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My name is EJ. Shout out to Mercury being in retrograde. Literally the second day where it's not kicking my butt. Like, I'm thrilled. Thank you so much for having mercy. 93.3 FLZ.

0: 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Is it ever okay to ask for money back that you let a friend borrow?
1: I think if it's been years later, you're asked out by then. She should have paid you within like a month, 2 months, 3 months.
2: So I let this friend borrow some money, and it's been like 3 years. And I'm like, bro, all right, it's time for you to pay this money back. Do you ask for it back, or do you just like take the L?
1: Take the L. You should have asked a month when you bought, let you borrow it. Let you borrow it. You told her, or she asked you.
2: Should have put some terms on that.
1: Yeah, that's true.

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Shout out to our girl, Zara Larsson, because let me tell you something. This woman literally gave us an album full of nothing but summertime hits. I feel like any song off of that album could be Song of the Summer. I'm just saying, that's my hot take. 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

0: 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Is it ever okay to ask for money back that you let a friend borrow?
1: Oh, no. Once the money's gone, it's gone. If you want it, you got to ask for it right away.
0: Right away? 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You got to ask for it, like, within a time frame.
1: Yeah, or maybe just ask to borrow money and then just stop paying back.
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It is EJ. Did you see how this grandmother apparently got a law changed just so she can have happy hour at her care home? Listen, let these grandmas and grandpas be able to have a little booze at their care home. I don't see what the issue is. 93.3 FLZ.

0: 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My name is EJ. Is it ever okay to ask for money back that you let a friend borrow?
1: To be honest, no. It's kind of cringe. It's like you should ask them like within like the first couple of days of anything, but after a few years, it's kind of like, I don't know. I think it's kind of cringe.
0: Cringe to ask for your money back is wild. Stopper. 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
2: Yo, let's go. It is time for the hit list. My name is EJ. At it is me, EJ on a gram. Let's talk about dating more than one person at a time. Is it frowned upon? Because a lot of people seem to think that it is, which I'm like, how? You're just dating. You're not in a relationship or anything like that. Let's talk about this as we get into the countdown. Son number 9, Justin Bieber, UConn, 93.3

0: 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Is dating more than one person frowned upon?
1: I think it should only be 1% of time. We don't like that person, then you move on.
2: So, wait, so you really can't date multiple people at one time?
1: No, that's not very nice. You're going to get a disease.
2: Here's my thing. It's not like you're in a committed relationship with this person. All you guys are doing is dating, right?
1: Yeah, I guess so. But some people are No, I'm just kidding.

Hey, Taylor, I knew it. I knew you. Song number 6 inside the 9 o'clock hit list, 93.3 FLZ. It is EJ jumping into song number 5 right here. Let's go. Dominic Fike, Baby Doll on 93.3 FLZ. 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

Yo, Zara Larsson, Midnight Sun. That is Sauna Before right there inside the 9 o'clock hit list, 93.3 FLZ. My name is EJ. Let's slow it down right quick. Shout out to my girl, Sienna Spyro. Sauna number 3 right here. Hey, don't forget, at the end of the countdown, I got $1,000 too. It's down to sale. God.

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1: Yeah, let's go. Biggest song in Tampa Bay tonight goes to Ariana Grande. Of course, Hate That I Made You Love Me. Knocking out Olivia Rodrigo out the number one spot. Let's go. So number one on 93.3 FLZ.

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0: 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Is dating more than one person at a time frowned upon?
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I feel like if I get one more person asking me if I've seen The Odyssey, I had like 7 people ask me today, did you see Odyssey? Did you see Odyssey? No, I didn't. 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
1: No, it's not. 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
2: I agree 100%. 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
1: Because I have a girlfriend, and she's letting me figure out who I want to date at multiple times.
2: Oh, wait, so you guys are, like, in an open situationship?
1: Yeah, she's open with me. If I wanted to date someone else, she's actually open.

Yo, The Weeknd and Playboi Carti right there on 93.3 FLZ. It is EJ. Anybody else low-key be feeling themselves after their crush likes their Instagram photo? Or is that just me? 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

0: 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Dating more than one person at a time, is that frowned upon?
1: Go ahead and date more than one. It's fine.
0: Because everybody's saying how it's not. You should be sticking to one person. And I'm like, we're just dating. It's not like we're in a relationship. Why do I have to stick to this one person?
1: I agree with that. I agree. You have to benefit yourself first. You got to see what's out there to see what benefits you before you start that committed relationship.

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0: 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Is dating more than one person frowned upon?
1: Yes, absolutely.
2: Wait, what, really?
1: Yes, of course.
2: No, absolutely not. I feel like you gotta have like a whole roster of people. Like, how are you gonna know who you're trying to be with if you're just dating one person at a time?
0: That's all I'm saying.

Yo, Olivia Dean right there on 93.3 FLZ, Tampa Bay's number one hit music channel. What's poppin'? My name is EJ. Okay, so listen, if you want some money, a shot at winning $1,000, I feel like that can help out a lot right about now, especially if you need some gas. You know that's already $1 billion. 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We're going to get you to cash. 9:25 tomorrow morning on The Joe Show. I know.

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1: 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You ready for it? 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
1: 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Malcolm Todd here was a part of that. One of his songs blew up.

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1: 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I'm back tomorrow night till then at La Crystal Rosas. Right now, here's The Beaches with Edge of the Earth.

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Tampa Bay's number one in music channel. It's Jamie Furrett. Man, always got to take his shirt off. Like, seriously, though. Stop. Just

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It's Jimmy Ferrer, 13 times a day. Next chance at 9:25 this morning. Fill up that tank. Take it into consideration. You're going to have to pay taxes on that. Just throwing it out there. Alex Warren now.

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It's JB Furr. You know what I don't get? Why people like caviar? Like, I don't even know if they like caviar or if they're just trying to, like, eat it because they want to flex. I mean, at the end of the day, it's little fish eggs. So, yeah, it's a big pass on that for me. Hard pass. Like, for real, though.

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I'm JB Fryer, your friendly reminder. No winner yesterday with the Joe Show Secret Sound, which means you got five chances later on this morning to get aboard the Margaritaville at Seas Islander to Cozumel, Mexico. On us, by the way. 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

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It's JB Ferreira. I can see why this food truck's being asked to not come to events anymore. They feel like there's a censorship issue based off of their slogan. The food truck's name is Smash Daddy's Burgers, Fries, etc. You know, basic, plain Jane, nothing there. It's their slogan that's been catching heat. You'll love our meat in your mouth, as in the meat of a hamburger, so I don't get fired, canceled, whatever. You know what I'm saying?

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It's Shaby Ferris. So after searching on the internet, Bieber did not get paid to perform at the FIFA World Cup final halftime show. FIFA did pay for all of the production, travel, and expenses for him and his crew. If that was me, I'd be like, yeah. Oh, by

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It's JB Ferreira, 2 months away from our iHeartRadio Music Festival in Las Vegas. Cardi B, Zara Larsson, BTS, Snoop Dogg, to name a few. Oh, yeah, Benson Boone. He'll be there, too. ASX.com. You can get your tickets while they're still available. New music from Benson. It's the time of my life.

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Tampa Bay's number one and only hit music channel, 93.3 FLZ. What up, y'all? It's JB Ferrer. See that Burger King is introducing the Whopper Guarantee. If you've had, like, horrible experiences with the Whopper, even the new redesigned Whopper that says it's better than the old one, which it's not, it's still mid at best. Well, now, if it doesn't meet your expectations, they will not only continue to remake it on the spot, they'll give you another Whopper for free. If only McDonald's would do that with their ice cream machines and the lack of them working, yeah, you know where I'm going with this.

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Tampa Bay's number one and only hit music channel. I'm Jamie Furr, the $1,000 Philip. You already know. Fill up that tank, buy some groceries. I don't know. Take the kids to Disney. $1,000, 13 times a day. 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

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Ball caps at his shows in the merch tent or the merch trailer. 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

Tampa Bay's number one and only hit music channel, 93.3 FLZ. It's Jamie Ferreira. Now, September is right around the time when it goes from hot AF to just hot. And we can deal with that in the Tampa Bay area. But that's the perfect time to go on a cruise aboard the Margaritaville at Seas Islander to Cozumel, Mexico, right? I mean, you, the Joe Show, bikinis, free booze. Well, maybe free booze. I don't know. Gambling. The fun never stops aboard the Margaritaville at Seas Islander. All you got to do is guess that secret sound. 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

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It's JB Furr. Now, whether you are just driving an Uber or you just like riding around town because you ain't got nothing to do at like 3-something in the morning, first responders, I want to hear from you. 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Click that red microphone. Let me know what's going on.

I'll be real with you. Justin Bieber, Post Malone, Shakira, BTS, they crushed it for the FIFA World Cup halftime show. It's 93.3 FLZ. Tampa Bay's number one in music channel. It's JB Fred. The way they brought Bieber out with Ted Lasso, that was dope. Now, a lot of people are saying that was probably better than the last five or six Super Bowl halftime shows, to which I say, yo, y'all need to pump the brakes.

This will fade eventually. So if our time is running out, day after day, we'll make the mundane a masterpiece. Oh my, oh my love, I take one look at you, you're taking me.

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It's JB Ferg. You know you can go to school to learn how to make pizza the right way? Like, you could become a pizzaioli? I feel like that was my calling all along and I missed it. Because, I mean, I love pizza. Have you not seen me? 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

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It's 93.3 FLZ. I'm Jamie Ferrer. I love how y'all ask me, what would you do if you won $1,000? I can't win, so what's the point of me even thinking about dreaming like that, you know? Not to deter you from trying to win the $1,000 fill-up, because it's $1,000 13 times a day. So yes, you could, in fact, fill up your tank. I don't know how much it costs to take a family of four to, like, Disney or Busch Gardens. You could buy, like, anywhere between 250 to 660 tacos, depending on the price. Just thought I'd throw it out there. I did some math. Well, I mean, Google did the math for me. Your next chance to win.

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1: If you are concerned about the potential toxic effects of consuming this much commercial-free music, don't worry. 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

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It's JB Ferrer, DJ JB Ferrer on all things social. Give me a follow. Leave me a DM. Let me know, did I suck tonight? Was I good? I don't know. Sometimes people have off days. I haven't had any caffeine.

0: Joe Shows Live, 93.3 FLZ. Shout out to Sean, by the way. Sean is my mom's Uber driver right now.
1: Oh, hey.
0: Yes.
2: She's finally getting out of here after being delayed back-to-back days. Yeah.
0: My mom and my Aunt Tanya, so they're getting the hell out of here, and I'm hoping it rains even more. I hope that they get stuck again, and then they call me and say, we're coming back. Well, what? I love when my mom's here.
1: Yeah, you want to hang out.
0: Yeah. So, Sean, please be safe with my mother. That's precious cargo. Thank you. Let me see if I can get him up right now. If I'm waking him up, he's probably going to be mad at me, but I want to kick off the show with something real quick. I want to know what you guys would do with this if you had someone working on your place, and then they pull out their phone.
3: Yo, yo, yo.
0: Hey, real quick, do you mind calling me on air?
3: Oh, my God. Yes, I'll call you on air.
2: Oh, God. This
4: that sounds
2: gotta
4: like
2: gotta
4: he has
2: be,
4: a story.
2: It's got to be good.
0: Jules and I were playing the video tea. Games yesterday, and Naomi, his beautiful wife, was in the background telling us a story. They had issues with their air conditioner. Their AC, which is always a great problem to have in the summer. Mm-hmm. Hey, yo, my man.
5: Hey, yo, my man. Good morning.
0: Talk about the people fixing the AC and what they did.
5: Oh, my God. So we got our AC was down for like a week because it took them a week to fix it. And the whole time they're fixing AC, they're watching YouTube videos on how to fix the AC.
1: Shut up.
0: What,
1: shut up.
0: What do you do if you see that? Because at that point, I mean, I can watch YouTube.
2: Same. But, I mean, maybe it's just some. Maybe it was a unique situation, Jules, where they had to go and watch YouTube.
0: Why? No,
2: though? Because you
5: he
2: never...
5: was just swapping out the compressor.
6: I was watching the same videos he was. I should have got my hat back like that. I did everything he did.
5: I'm just. Dude came and he was doing it. He was watching the same videos we were watching initially on trying to figure out what the hell the problem was with the AC unit. And then he's like testing the thermostat and he's watching a YouTube video. And I'm like, dude, I could have did the same thing.
6: I knew it was an issue when I heard the first video I ever watched. How to fix your compressor for idiots. Oh, I knew you. No.
4: For idiots?
6: For idiots. Literally, that's the name of the video. For idiots. That's the name of the video. Had that for idiots. And
0: now,
6: that's what he was watching.
0: Would you rather him watch that video or read the book, How to Fix an AC for Idiots? Like, if he walks in with that black and yellow cover, what feels better?
6: If people are reading the Bible for scripture, okay, and they take that before they take a video, I'm going to take the book before I take the video.
2: Yeah, I would rather read the book and try to do it myself. Because at least if I mess it up, then it's on me. If they mess it up, then it's just like, why am I paying you to do this?
0: 800-409-9393. I wouldn't know what to do even if I watched it. So maybe it was for the best that he was. Why he was just like.
1: But shouldn't he already know how to do that?
5: There you go.
2: Well, it could. I don't know. I kind of want to give this guy the benefit of the doubt. But
4: well, aren't you a sweetheart?
5: The AC is fixed though.
2: Yeah, there you go. Hey.
0: I will say that
6: a week and five YouTube videos.
0: What if it was though his first day? And he just decided to not tell you guys it was his like first week because I had the people who fixed my windshield. That guy told me, he said, oh, this is my first day, by the way. This is my third car. And I remember in my head thinking, this is not going to go well. And now I can't use my washer fluid. So maybe he should have been watching a YouTube video. You know, maybe that.
6: He didn't tell us because I would have sent him on his way.
5: Yeah, whole week was bad. Window units in a house, you know, having window shakers in. Couldn't even sleep because all yours. If he was a professional, probably got it done the first or second day.
0: Naomi, but you tend to keep your opinions to yourself. So, how much did you yell at him?
7: Unfortunately, he did catch me in a really bad moment. I was hangry, and he had just opened the new compressor, and he said all the oil had seeped out. And my thing is, you told me you were going to be here at 9. You didn't show up till almost 2, and now the compressor's messed up. And he's like, I'm going to leave it for 2 hours, and then I'm going to come back. I was like, yeah, you're not going to come back because it's going to rain. So you're using this excuse to not come back. So we're going to have another day without AC. I snapped on this man so bad. I felt bad. I did. I felt bad because I wouldn't want anyone to treat Jules like that when he's just trying to do a job. But I was very, very upset. My house got up to almost 98 this past week.
0: And then she heard him YouTubing how to calm down an angry woman.
7: Funny thing is that, you know, after I ate, I went outside. I was like, I'm so sorry. And he's like, oh, it's okay. It's a Puerto Rican woman thing. I'm like, oh, okay, great. Let's blame it on that. Sure.
0: How to calm down a Puerto Rican woman.
8: Four idiots.
5: They probably had a video on that.
0: No, they definitely do. I YouTubed when I was in high school how to grind. I was going to my first ever party.
5: Yes.
0: At a girl named Maddie's house.
5: He said this before.
0: Yes. No, it was Megan Schulte's house. I don't remember.
8: So was Megan impressed?
0: No, she dated Kellen. I was trying to dance with a girl by the name of Rachel. And I YouTubed it, and I didn't end up dancing with her, so I never even got to figure it out. You got a YouTube
2: thing. The first video that came up was R. Kelly's Bump and Grind, so.
8: Oh, and that's what you went off of. Okay.
0: You got it. You got a YouTube to figure things out. I mean, we could YouTube how to host a show. I bet you that they've got, like, tutorials on that and stuff like that.
2: Yeah, and it was probably made by AI.
5: I thought that was the one I use every time before I go on air. When I go over to visit the studio, I always look at that video.
0: How to host a show on air. Yes. I like that. I like that a lot. Well, have a beautiful day, the both of you. Jules, we might have to talk more about that guy who climbed into the porta potty and got stuck. We spent a really long time talking about that yesterday.
2: Oh, yeah.
0: I still can't just... And the things that Jules was telling me when he used to do that, the things that you would fish out of there... What do you think the number one, and then we'll move on. I'm getting off topic. What is the number one item that he would pull out?
8: Phones.
6: You allowed to
2: I'm
6: going to
2: say tampons.
8: Ew.
5: No, that is number one common.
6: For hygiene.
5: Yeah, that's the number one common. Okay. But the number one uncommon thing that we pull out of porta potties. What do you think?
2: We're asking you. You're the expert here.
0: What do you think it is?
2: Number one. I'm going to guess wallets.
0: No, not wallets.
8: Well, I said a phone, but you didn't say yes.
0: No. It does vibrate, some of them.
2: No way.
5: Yes
6: way.
0: Tickle me, Elmo.
5: Tickle me, Elmo. Are the number one uncommon thing.
8: Unhinged.
2: Where are you seeing this? At, like, festivals, Jules?
0: Also, how is it number
5: festivals,
0: one uncommon?
5: Festivals. Because that's the uncommon item that you would find in them, but you would still find them. Like, who the heck plays with a Tickle Me Elmo in a porta potty and then throws it in the porta potty? There you go. I was trying to figure out how to say it without saying bad words.
0: Yes, thank you. Yes. We're trying to avoid.

0: 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Has an ending of a movie ever completely ruined the actual movie for you?
1: Like, you're not going to rewatch it because the ending made you feel type of way?
0: Like, have you ever watched a movie and then the ending was like you're watching and you go, oh my God, this is really good. And then the ending is so bad, you go, okay, I don't think I could ever watch this again. This is horrifically bad. This has ruined my day.
1: Does it have to be with movies or can it be with TV shows as well?
0: Absolutely.
1: Because TV shows, do you remember, Joe, the animated show Samurai Jack?
0: Uh-huh.
1: The ending to that was just...
0: I don't know.
1: Well, okay, spoiler alert. So he gets cast away by this guy named Aku. He comes back and he kills Aku, but then the woman that he loves is like, wait a minute, Jack, Aku is the one that made me. And then she disappears into oblivion. So he loses the love of his life after being sent through time portals for the last 50 years. It like made me hate the show and resent the show.
0: 800-409-9393. That's exactly what I am talking about. Where you could love it. Everything's going good, but then maybe it's like a twist and a turn that you're like, that is a horrible twist and a turn. Like, you know, like Katie, you love horror films. Maybe it's like someone's killing these people and you think it's one person. The next thing you know, you find out it's another person. You're like, that's not how it should go.
2: Right.
0: Like, that's,
2: I don't know. For me, and I've said this before, Game of Thrones. You commit so much time to Game of Thrones, and the last season was so thrown together and sloppy. Something that had been building for seasons was rushed. It was a mess. I honestly can't even tell you exactly what happened. I hated it that much. I blocked it out of my memory.
0: So this is where I fall into the category of maybe I'm not even that much fun to hang out with. I like everything I watch.
2: Everything.
0: I like literally will like everything I watch. I'm a bad critic.
2: Okay.
0: I was asked this question yesterday. And while it hasn't been 24 full hours just yet, it's been like maybe 20.
2: Mm-hmm.
0: I still, to this moment, can't think of something I did not like.
2: Well, that's kind of nice, though, because you look for the positive in everything. At you, sunshine and sparkles.
0: But is that the case, or is it like I don't have taste?
2: I don't think it's that.
0: I don't think I have taste. Like, even horror, I was terrified of scary stuff, and we're gonna watch our first scary movie. Well, my first. Katie's gonna show me something. It's her choice. We're excited about that. But like haunted houses, I never wanted to go in. And then that was what my brother Jacob is really into. So for a family trip, we went to Universal. We go to horror nights. The first house I left going, this is the best thing I've ever done.
2: See, that's me with all scary stuff. I have yet to really find a scary movie that I hated. Because I think if you truly enjoy the content in general, you find like the good things about it.
0: Live action Moana is getting S done.
2: Dude, I heard the reviews were not good.
0: It is, apparently, it is the worst live-action movie Disney's ever made. I am willing to bet you $8 billion that I will love it.
2: But
0: can't,
2: you love Disney, though.
0: Fair, but all right, what do I not like? Well, scary. Yeah. I think that I will like, I think that I would, I'll end up liking it.
2: Okay.
0: I don't know what it is. I don't know if it's a sickness. I don't know if it's, once again, I have no taste. I like everything I watch.
2: Maybe your standards are
0: they must maybe be unbelievably really low. I have very low standards when it comes to content.
2: Like,
0: I'm a content whore.
2: Yeah.
0: I love content. I love, like, give me it all. I need it.
2: Okay.
0: And inject content into my veins. Even documentaries that Alyssa and I watch, and I know that they stink. I know that they have to stink. I watch the whole thing and I go, that was pretty good.
2: And you can't name one movie or TV show that you just like did not vibe with.
0: Katie, I'm trying to think of the time that I was asked this, but it has to be close to 24 hours. No, because it was after the show. So it's got to be like 20. It has been the number one thing in my... It was hard to do the show without bringing this up just yet.
2: Hmm.
0: I was literally waiting to bring it up because I wanted to finally come up with my answer. I can't think of one single thing I've watched and I was like, that was a waste of my time.
2: I do think it's kind of sus that you like the ending of Stranger Things.
0: I
2: hated how that series ended.
0: Loved it. And I will defend it. Like, the all right, if you haven't seen Stranger Things, turn down your radio for 2 seconds. I like that no one died.
2: Ugh.
0: I like the thought that Elle is probably still alive. I like the open-endedness of where, you know, in 10 years when they all need to get new jobs, they just make a new Stranger Things.
2: Okay.
0: I loved it. I love that the good won and the bad lost, which is very Dungeon and Dragons-esque.
2: Yes.
0: Ayo, my man, what show did you not like?
3: Ayo, my man. Ayo, homegirl Katie. I'm pretty sure y'all seen the show Lost.
0: I've never seen Lost.
1: I hated the end of Lost. You want to know the ending? You want me to spoil it for you and save you, you know, months of your time?
0: He finds out he's Bruce Willis, right?
1: No, that's The Sixth Sense. No.
2: I see dead people.
1: No, the ending of Lost is they get in a plane accident, but they weren't really alive the whole time. They were already dead.
3: Yeah, so they get stranded on an island, and they held us for like, how many seasons was it? Like 6, 7 seasons?
1: I think it was
3: maybe
1: about
3: more?
1: Six, seven.
3: So they hold us on for 7 seasons. You're thinking these people are going to get off the island. Massive cliffhangers, massive tragedies, and you're gripped. And then the last episode, Jack figures it all out. I think he sacrificed himself, and he realized they were all in purgatory. They were all dead. They were never alive. And for all them seasons,
0: that's
3: kind of
0: awesome.
3: They were alive.
2: That is trash.
0: That's awesome.
3: Yeah. Anticlimactic. No, it wasn't. It was anticlimactic.
0: That's awesome. It's a twist and a turn.
2: It's a lazy ending. It's a lazy ending.
3: No. That was so lame. And yeah, and also The Sixth Sense. Like, come on. He was dead the whole time. And I've watched the movie like a couple more times trying to figure out the clues, and the writer just threw that in there as a monkey wrench. He was like, I'm going to make him be alive at the end.
0: Hey, can someone help me with something as far as an ending and a twist and a turn goes? Because I've been thinking about it, and I cannot figure out what the hell happened. What happens at the end of Donnie Darko? I can't remember it, but
1: he dies, and the plane crashes on top of his house.
0: His brother dies or something like that?
1: No, he dies.
0: Oh, he dies. And then
1: it goes to the beginning.
0: It has nothing to do with what we're talking about. I just keep seeing videos of Donnie Darko, and mm-hmm. I cannot... I'm trying in my head to remember it, but
1: Watch the director's cut. It's way better than
0: Donnie Darko. Is a great movie.
3: Hey, Ted.
1: Yo.
0: I loved it.
3: Hey, Ted.
1: Yo.
3: I have to say, I'm glad you spoke about Samurai Jack, because that was like my favorite show when I was a kid.
1: Gotta get back
3: from the past, Samurai Jack. I never saw the ending.
1: Jules, they made the original ending for the original cartoon that ran in the late 90s, early 2000s. And then they tried to do a reprised ending of it where he ends up happy with the girl. I said, no, absolutely not. You can't redo the ending because the first one was bad.
2: You made your bed, sleep in it.
1: No!
3: Unbelievable.
0: All right, Jules, we love you.
3: Unbelievable.
0: Oh, come on, James. I loved Entourage. Entourage.
1: Entourage.
0: Entourage.
1: Entourage.
0: Entourage.
4: I love Entourage, the show, but the movie seemed like, I'm sorry, Marky Mark, huge fan, but a money grab. It just seemed like a money grab. They didn't think it through. They could have gotten a lot better. I think it was good, but they could have done better. A little bit of more writing, but... Again, huge fan of the show, and you guys are the best, and I'm still sending you that coffee mug.
0: You're the best.
4: Morning show host.
0: Thank you.
4: You are the best, man. I appreciate you guys and everything you do, but Entourage for sure.
0: Real quick, and thank you so much. Yeah. We love you, James. Wasn't it nice, though, to get a movie? Like, that's
1: no,
0: the way
1: because
0: I look
1: Ronda
0: like,
1: Rousey,
0: we got a movie.
1: No, Ronda Rousey was it, and she ruined it. Why did he date Ronda Rousey? That made no sense. It added nothing to the plot.
2: Like, TV shows don't always need a movie.
4: To be
2: like,
4: honest,
2: the Sex and the City movies,
4: I know
2: terrible.
1: Why?
4: I know why. It's because he was a good person. She didn't judge him by his looks or whatever. He had good character and good moral values. That's why she dated him.
1: Well, still, just adding her
0: Entourage.
1: To the plot. And,
0: Entourage.
4: Entourage. You guys are the best. I appreciate you.
1: Appreciate you, James.
0: Love you, James.
4: All right, bye-bye.
0: I love content. I'm just a content guy. Give me all the content.
1: But when the content ends bad, that's when we hate the content.
0: But no, nothing ends bad if you just you're a content lover.
2: He loves it all.
1: There's a lot of films out there.
5: With the exception of an episode of Entourage, which Michael made us watch 6 times.
6: Entourage!
0: You haven't seen The Office? No. That's another one that you would love.
1: Good ending, too, by the way.
2: Is it a boy? It's like a boy show, though, isn't it?
1: No.
0: The Office?
2: Oh, I thought you were talking about Entourage. Oh,
0: no. You've never seen Entourage?
2: No. Uh-uh.
0: No, I watched it because of Alyssa.
2: Oh, okay.
0: You would love Entourage.
1: And, oh, another show, Joe? HBO show? Sopranos.
0: Never seen Sopranos. Always wanted to.
1: Tony just goes off into the car and we go.

0: I got to figure out how true this is, Jed.
1: What happened?
0: We're live on 93.3 FLZ. It's the Joe Show. And question for you is, do you know who Ashton Forbes is?
1: No clue. I thought you were about to say Asmongold. I know who Asmongold is. He's hilarious.
0: Ashton Forbes.
1: Can I look it up too while I'm doing this with you, or you want me to explain it? Okay.
0: This guy tweeted out, and yeah, go ahead and look him up.
1: Okay.
0: He said, in case something does happen to me, there's only one thing the world needs to know. The United States has teleportation technology. It seems impossible, but it's true.
1: And that's his last tweet, allegedly?
0: Well, not allegedly. It just, I mean, it is.
1: Teleportation.
0: Huh. So what, who is this guy, and why does he know this, and why does he think something's going to happen? Joe Rogan follows him, so he must be a genius.
1: Oh, he was on, there's another podcaster too. His name is Sean Ryan. He's an ex-Navy SEAL. He was on his podcast too. That's crazy that's the last.
0: Is that true?
1: Do we really want to go down a rabbit hole this early, Joe? Because I'll go down the rabbit hole this early. But I think that teleportation definitely exists.
0: He then breaks down how to teleport. Which, of course, I know all these words that he's using. He says, use dense plasma fusion reactors, which act as magnetic mirrors while outputting huge amounts of electromagnetic energy. Use an equilateral triangle configuration, N equals 3, from Sonny White's rat.
1: It's a lot of scientific mumbo-jumbo.
0: You think we can teleport?
1: I do think we can teleport. I don't. It's weird because I don't feel like aliens exist, like the extraterrestrial. I think they're interdimensional. Which is why I believe that teleportation exists. There's an air base in Alaska, or not Alaska, Antarctica. That,
0: how do you know of this?
1: Because there's so many conspiracy videos on it. You can't go on YouTube because YouTube takes a lot of the stuff down. But if you go to like 4chan and the back channels of Reddit, you can find a lot of video evidence of this air base. Being that, and there's been whistleblowers on it too that talk about this Antarctic base, and that's where I think all this stuff goes on. It's not Area 51. Area 51 is a total cover up. I think there's some stuff going on there, but most of the stuff you see with all the teleportation, or we can do this, we can manipulate the weather, all of it's happening in Antarctica right now. That's
0: teleporting's cool until someone does it to be perverted,
1: like goes to the bathroom.
0: Thoughts on that?
1: Or locker room. It'd be kind of cool to teleport inside a locker room.
0: Teleportation's fun until you accidentally do something perverted.
1: Or
0: what if you're like, God, I gotta teleport to California for a family trip, and the next thing you know, you're in like a bathroom,
1: or
0: a women's bathroom, on accident.
1: Yeah, it's like the movie Jumper. Have you ever seen the movie Jumper with Hayden Christensen? Really? So he has this ability to jump, teleport, and he can go to different places in the world by looking at a photo. And when he looks at the photo, he can go to that said place. So he was like, you look at his like his layout or his lair. He has like all these photos lined up against the wall. He has like millions of dollars in cash. He has all these nice cars and all these nice clothes. But he does it because he can teleport inside of banks because he has a picture of them. So he'll go to these banks, take a picture. He'll go in and then he'll clear out the bank. It is, I think that some of these science fiction films, Joe, are just precursors to what is actually about to be revealed to us. They reveal things to us through pop culture, so we're not as shocked by it when it actually does happen. Like that's why you hear so many people refer The Matrix to in things in life. Like, oh my God, we're trapped inside The Matrix. No, but we're getting there. We're going to get to a post-apocalyptic world where we give ourselves to AI, and where we are going to be man and machine will merge. That's what I think. I know I went off there, but I think it's, I think fiction is reality, believe it or not.
0: Would you rather teleport or have a private plane?
1: Well, I don't know the risks associated with teleportation.
0: There are no risks. And also your plane won't crash. You could get anywhere you want at the speed of light. You just blink your eyes and you're there. Or luxurious private plane.
1: I've never done both.
0: Or even better, I'll add another one to it.
1: Okay.
0: The endless RV. You get an RV, and when you walk in on the inside, it's like somehow it's...
1: just keeps going.
0: Yes.
1: It's like Inception, where everything just stretches. Okay. So I have RV.
0: Another movie I haven't seen, by the way.
1: I have extended RV. I have private jet or teleport. I don't know, man. I like an RV. I think it'd be cool.
0: RV would be pretty sick,
1: yeah,
0: too.
1: Like, yeah, just like go
0: but
1: in
0: it takes
1: there
0: you
1: go.
0: Longer to get everywhere.
1: Oh, it does? Oh, then I'm
0: what
1: going
0: do you mean,
1: to...
0: no, it does? It's an RV.
1: Yeah, I know, but I'm saying...
0: yeah, RV doesn't
1: so,
0: fly.
1: But you're saying if I... but Joe, if I come back... so like, I'm going down the halls of the RV. It starts automatically going, right?
0: It's like that one kid show where they walk into the box and then the box is a tree fort. Did I make up a kid show in my head? That sounds like a kid show.
1: No, it sounds like a kid show. I don't know what it would be.
0: It's like... I don't know. It's just endless.
1: I would take the teleportation. Teleporting would be pretty cool.
0: Yeah, but an RV, everyone loves a good road trip.
1: Everybody loves a good road trip.
0: And you could sleep on it.
1: And I kind of have, I don't know, even though you said that I would be safe, Joe, flying in the jet, I just have a fear that the jet for some reason would...
0: no,
1: no, my luck would malfunction.
0: Yeah, but if you teleport, like what would happen if your right foot didn't make it?
1: Oh, it's one
0: I'm
1: of
0: just
1: those.
0: Saying. So okay, everything's safe.
1: We got to stick with the RV.
0: RV would be sweet.
1: RV would be so sick. Yeah, John Madden only rode in an RV. He was too afraid to fly.
0: And that's a football guy.
1: That's
0: so,
1: a football guy.
0: Yeah, imagine that. Hey, Kayla.
2: Good morning, y'all. I have a question for Joe. With the transportation, like the being able to teleport, are you able to teleport other people too? Or just yourself?
1: Ooh, that's a good question.
0: That's a
1: Kayla.
0: Good point, because now you know what? I didn't even think about that. Well, can I ask you? Can I ask you a question first?
2: Yes.
0: What show am I thinking about where they go in a box and then it's a treehouse?
2: A treehouse? It's not a treehouse. It's Doctor Who, but it's not a treehouse on the inside.
0: No, I'm not thinking about Doctor Who. I'm thinking about something else. I don't know what it is. I know Doctor Who goes into the phone booth the next scene.
2: And it's a treehouse. Is it the code name Kids Next Door?
0: No, because that was just a huge tree. I don't know. But anyways, do you have the ability to teleport other people? No.
2: No? Okay, then private plane.
0: Private plane would be fun,
1: right? There was a TV show. It was called Treehouse.
0: Right? And they go into a box.
1: Yeah.
0: They go into a box.
1: They go into a box.
0: And then the box is huge?
2: Okay.
1: Yeah.
0: Right?
1: No, Joe is right.
2: I'm going to watch it.
1: Yeah.
0: Look at me go. I guess.
2: I'll watch it today. I'll watch it.
0: So we go private plane?
1: I think we go
2: private plane.
0: You ever been in an RV? You ever been in an RV though?
2: I haven't. The plane I can go to, like, if you think about a plane, you can go to anywhere in the world a lot faster than an RV where you have water stopping you. And with teleportation, it's just you. So what if you want to take a friend with you? Then you got to wait for them to get on the plane and come and land there. So
0: that's a good point.
2: Private plane is the best option.
0: All right, what about this? You have the ability to teleport with someone. You have to grab onto them, but there is like a 10% chance they don't make it.
1: Ooh. Depends on who I'm traveling with. Like, Joe, I wouldn't take that risk with you. But like, let's just say I was with some random coworker that I didn't know much about. I'd take the risk with
2: you. I'm legit on that one.
0: Yeah, but why would you want to travel somewhere with a random coworker?
1: Well, let's just...
2: because I like some of my coworkers, but my very best friend, I could never risk their life.
0: That's fair enough.
2: And then some family members, I could risk their life. But, you know...
0: fair enough.
2: I can't.
0: All right. Kayla,
2: love you.
1: Love you guys. Love
2: you, Kayla. Love y'all, too. Bye.
0: We're just talking about teleportation, Katie.
3: Oh, wow. Okay.
0: Apparently, it's real.
1: There's a whistleblower on Twitter or X that Joe just talked about a second ago. They said that we have the ability to transport via teleportation.
0: Also, Katie had to take Wally to the vet for his teeth. Jed and I were, like, kind of hoping that Wally was coming in, so...
3: I know.
0: That did not work out the way that we thought it would.
3: That's fine.
0: I thought you were going to open up the door and Wally was...
3: bring him tomorrow.

0: All right, now we've got a couple of guesses of what it could be, and maybe we don't end the show today until we figure out what show I am thinking about. But it is a show where it's kids, because I remember watching it as a kid, and they would go into a box, but then it would turn into a ginormous treehouse. It's like a play fort, unlimited.
1: Typing all of this into
0: my fiance said the Magic Treehouse, which is a book, you know, where the kids go, but that they actually go into a treehouse and then they're like flying on pterodactyls and stuff. It's not that. Katie then said
1: Allegra's Window.
0: Not that.
1: I said Gummy Bears.
0: Not that.
2: Is it
1: a cartoon or is it real life?
0: It's real life. We'll have to figure it out at some point.
2: It's a good song or a good movie.
0: Hey, do you know what show I'm talking about?
3: I'm pretty sure it's called Out of the Box.
0: Out of the box.
3: Yes.
1: Oh, yeah, you're right.
2: Oh, no way. That is not the show. That was Ashley's favorite show. If she was here now, Joe, she would easily been able to tell us.
0: And they go into a box, right?
3: They go into a box. I remember them playing some banjo. No, it's just like a bongo for the outro song. Yeah. But yeah, we're in a box and it was a whole new world.
2: Yes. Oh, this is it.

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0: 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It's What's Your Sign on The Joe Show. Hey, Ashley, what's my sign?
16: So Ashley is still on vacation. Do we think it's a birthday hangover today?
17: I think she's still probably up, if I had to guess.
16: This is why I love her.
17: She'll be hungover at 1 p.m. when she wakes up.
16: That's
17: from
16: my
17: her
16: girl.
17: Slumber. Actually, she's still up. She'll wake up at 8 still somehow.
16: Honestly, though.
17: Yep.
16: So I'm going to fill in for her. 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And Pisces, remember those boundaries today. You got this.
17: Thank you.
16: Aww.

Secret sound time, and something tells me we'll get a winner today, although I've said that for the last couple of days, so we'll see. 800-409-9393, that is 800-409-9393. 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
1: Hey, Jessica.
2: Hi, Joe. I'm ready to try again.
1: Let's do this thing. Everyone, let's be quiet. Let's play the sound twice. Let's see if Jessica can tell us what the secret sound is. All right, Jessica. You already know the drill. Now's the time to tell me and win a trip to Cozumel, Mexico with the Joe Show's cruise.
2: I think it is a ladder falling into a pool.
1: That is not the case. Who's in the background? Who's that in the background?
2: My husband, frustrated that I didn't do his guess.
1: Okay. Well, I do want to know the guess. I can't know the guess, though, so don't say anything just in case he's right.
2: I know. I will call back in an hour with his guess, okay?
1: All right, sounds good. By the way, I love that you went with your guess first. That's what my fiance would do as well. She'd go, even though I was wrong, I was right, so don't you worry. We love you, Jessica. Thank you for calling in. Tell your husband we love him too.
2: All right.
1: There we go. Bummer. Well, hopefully a winner in an hour.
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1: All right. We're live and, Jed, can you come in here real quick? Jed has to cancel plans, and I want to know if this is good enough.
4: Canceled them already.
5: Huh. Oh.
1: All right. Okay. Then I'm going to change the question to, should Jed have canceled these plans, or does he look like kind of a goofball because of this? 800-409-9393. What were you doing, and why did you cancel?
4: So a couple weeks ago, Katie Summers, my friend, had asked me if I wanted to go to the Dollar Tuesday over at the Thresher Stadium.
5: Which is very fun, by the way.
4: I have been before. Mm-hmm. It's electric. However, I saw...
1: Which, real quick, baseball team, they do a night where...
4: It's dollar hot dogs and beers and stuff like that. They're
1: kind of an amazing deal.
4: Yeah.
5: It's a Phillies farm team, right?
4: Yes, okay. They are.
1: Although it always costs me more money because it's possible for me to be... Well, it's impossible for me to be so close to a cheesesteak and not get a cheesesteak. So Whenever I go to those games, I get like 6 cheesesteaks. And then I'll get the dogs and the beer.
5: Makes sense.
4: So my friend had asked me, hey, are you still coming tonight? And then about an hour before he asked, I saw that Billy Strings was doing a live stream concert from Boston. So...
5: I stayed home to watch
4: Billy Strings instead of go. I told him that I got caught up in some stuff and that I had to get the condo ready because my parents are going to be living with me for a couple days or so. And I did not end up going, and I ended up watching Billy Strings on my home TV, and it was so awesome. It was so electric.
1: Can't you, I don't know, like,
5: Watch it on your phone? Yeah.
4: You can.
1: Or watch it on your phone?
4: But it's because here's the thrill of watching it live, Joe. I don't know what song is going to come next. Whereas if I get it on demand and they have the set list already put out there, okay, I already know how the show is going to go. It's the element of surprise. Okay. That's one of the beauty of some of the music I like is when you go and see some of these artists, it's not this copy and paste set list where you're going to hear the same thing that they played in Atlanta that they're going to play in Tampa. No. It's a different set list every night. That's the whole magic of the experiment.
1: Yeah, but like my favorite team plays on the West Coast, Arizona Wildcats. So sometimes they have games at 11 p.m. on a Monday.
4: Mm. Right.
1: I fall asleep and then I wake up and I watch it as if it's live. I don't know the ending result. Why are you looking at the set list?
4: Because it's always, Billy always posts it on his Instagram and there's people, other fan pages that I follow that post it. And I don't want to be spoiled with it. And even if I go back on demand and listen with the website that I use, I don't know. There's something about watching it live and being live in the moment where it's the element of surprise.
5: I get that, but I feel so guilty. If I tell someone I'm going to do something, I have to stick to the plans.
4: See, I don't feel that way all the time.
5: No guilt.
4: No guilt, because this person also said that they were going to come to the Rays game where I threw out the first pitch, and I texted them 30 minutes before the game, and they basically gave me the same excuse, so I didn't feel as bad.
1: So did you cancel because of Billy Strings, or did you cancel because you got a little bit of a disdain towards them?
4: It's a little bit of both. Mm, okay. A little bit of both.
1: Now I need to know who the hell did this. Now that makes me sad.
4: Yeah, and he said he bought tickets, which that's a lie, because if you would have bought tickets to the game and you also bought parking,
5: right,
4: you would have gone to the game.
5: Yes.
4: So I this person is on the no Do-do fly list. Yeah, no fly list for me as of right now.
1: How that, by the way, I'll use that button.
5: One of my favorites.
4: Oh, we know.
1: Who is this?
3: Hi, this is Brittany.
1: Hi, Brittany. Brittany, what are you calling about?
3: I was hoping to guess the secret. Oh,
1: Jesus. Hi, Brittany. Oh, we'll talk brother. To you later. Not yet. Not yet.
3: Hey. Yeah, go to church. Find Jesus.
4: Yeah,
1: I will also use that button forever.
5: So is it technically, it's okay if someone flakes on you and then you can flake on them and then you guys are even?
4: I don't know. Well, yeah, I guess right now, I guess.
1: Yeah, wait a second. Hold on. This wasn't a Billy Strings thing. This was.
4: No, it wasn't a plot.
1: You just tried to get in.
4: No, because
5: it's revenge.
4: No, I don't.
1: The
4: okay.
1: revenge cancel. Ah, yeah. The classic revenge cancel. No, yes, I've seen that before.
4: It's not a revenge cancel. And I. I,
1: seems like it was.
4: No, it was not, because also it's a Tuesday night, and I know if I am put in front of dollar beers.
1: Bro, you go to Skipper's on Monday.
5: Trivia night.
4: Okay, but it's different because Skipper's has some really good artists that I don't get to see all the time, and it's a good dollar
1: value. Yeah, but
4: you
1: could have gone to a Thrashers game and saw like the next Jackie Robinson. I don't know why I pulled him out of anyone.
4: I was about to say,
1: see the next Ken Griffey Jr. Mm-hmm.
4: But I could also just do that on the weekend.
5: But like, you did not feel guilty canceling because they flaked on you for the race game.
1: Yeah, I think that this is a race thing.
4: I did kind of feel guilty because I haven't seen this person in, I don't know, probably since March.
1: Do we know
4: March?
1: Who this is?
4: No, you do not know who this is.
1: Thank God they didn't come to the game.
4: Yeah. Right.
1: No. I can't stand to meet one more person.
4: Huh. But Joe, you can be this way sometimes. Not the cancel revenge, but
1: I love to cancel. I said it was 2 days ago that there's a study that. Let's pull up your study. Remember the study that I read where it was like it's really healthy to do a couple of things that maybe have you perceived as a not so nice person
5: to say no. To protect your peace.
1: Yeah.
5: It was about protecting peace.
4: But what if you say, I want Joe to hold this up so bad, because what does it say, Joe, about saying yes and then canceling?
1: Well, let's see. Hold on. Six behaviors that seem rude but are actually signs someone takes good care of themselves. Skipping out on plans with friends. They could take it personally, but canceling last minute allows you to rest. That's it. Allows you to rest. Really? The study? They didn't want to go too much into that, huh?
5: I just feel like Jed wouldn't have been so willing to cancel it to watch a Billy Strings stream if that person didn't cancel it. It's giving a little petty, but I'm not saying that to be like mean or anything, but like, I mean, I've done the same thing. So you're just like petty wop in the moment.
4: Petty wop. I'm going to be petty wop.
1: Yeah,
4: right now.
1: Baby. Wait a second.
5: I support you doing that.
1: We can't say, yeah, baby.
5: Oh, my God. Are you going
1: to
5: play it?
1: Yeah.
5: Yes. Oh, my God. Did you see that Fetty Wap is engaged?
1: Did you see that Fetty Wap is also the spokesperson for Jimmy John's?
4: Is he really?
5: Yeah, I did see that. I love Jimmy John's.
4: No, he's not. Are you? No, he's not.
5: He's in a commercial. Or am I making this up?
1: No, he is.
5: Is this the Mandela effect?
1: No, he is. And he got engaged and everyone thinks it's a corn star. Because I'm Pro Joe again. Okay. I'm not going to say porn. I say corn.
5: Right.
1: Yeah.
5: Porn star, got it. Yeah. Took me a second, but I'm there.
1: Wait, hold on. PC clean. No, we're not.
4: It says PC clean.
1: Look,
5: hey.
1: Yeah, that says PC. We're not PC. Yeah, give me just
4: that. We're anti-PC.
1: What's KMEL?
4: It's a radio station's call sign. Huh. West Coast. West of the Mississippi.
5: What his girlfriend looks like.
1: All right, Fetty Wap time.
5: Ooh, that's a good
1: Fetty
5: ring.
1: Fetty Wap.

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3: The Joe Show has all the news and info you need. 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
5: So there's a new scam going around Largo where people are posing as high school students trying to raise money for their sports team. The Largo Police Department is warning residents of a scam where people might approach you, maybe like in a busy shopping plaza with a story.
4: Yeah, Target. Yeah, Dick's. Yeah, they got me.
5: Did they really?
4: Yeah, they got me.
5: No.
4: They did. They shoe shamed me.
5: Wait, tell me more.
4: Yeah, I was like, I don't have any money. He goes, you got Travis Scott's. You got money? And I was like, what? And then Alyssa started laughing. And then I was like, all right, well, you know what? You made her laugh. $5.
5: There you go.
4: The scam worked. Are you serious?
5: Yeah, so they're approaching people, asking maybe you want to purchase candy for a fundraiser.
4: The chocolate bars.
5: Well, this is the big thing. They're asking you to scan a QR code, and there's an app to donate.
4: Thank God I had a fiver on me.
5: Right?
4: I would have scanned that QR code.
5: Always carry cash.
4: You got Travis Scott's. I go, what? And then Alyssa's laughing, and I'm like, ah, damn, now I got to give him the money. I knew it, too. I knew it.
5: So authorities said to keep these things in mind, look for coaches or parents. Definitely be cautious about scanning those QR codes from people that you don't know. Never hand your phone to a stranger to have them complete the donation for you. And if something feels weird, just go with your gut and don't donate.
4: It always does. But then you feel bad because it's like this kid pulling a fast one and you don't know. But you ever actually eat those chocolate bars they sell?
6: No.
5: I never buy them.
6: I'm worried. They might have poisoned it.
5: That's right.
6: If they're scamming you for money, they're definitely doing something with the chocolate bars. Or you know what, better yet, I might try it if it was, you know, little adult stuff. You know what I mean?
4: Yeah, because the 10-year-old's going to be selling edibles.
5: Yeah, you're absolutely right.
6: I never know.
7: Go to church. Find Jesus.
5: So next weekend, Spider-Man Brand New Day hits theaters. So Sadie Sink, you remember her. She played Max in Stranger Things. Her specific character is a very closely guarded secret. Like, they are keeping it on the low-low. Marvel has not confirmed her role, but she did take to Instagram to clear up some speculation of who she is not playing, so, you know, we can narrow it down.
8: I can confirm I am not Spider-Man. Second, I can confirm I am not Aunt May. And third, I can definitely confirm that I am in this movie.
5: Boo!
4: I've got my theories.
6: What's your theory?
5: Tell me, because I have some fan speculation, so you go first.
4: I think that she is either Gwen Stacy.
5: Okay. Which I could totally see. She'd be a badass.
4: Let me put in my guess, because I watched The Hawk, Will Ferrell, mm-hmm. and at the beginning of it, I told Alyssa this is what I think will happen, and I was 1,000% right, like literally across the board. She looked at me, she goes, how did you know that? I said, I know things. I think that Peter Parker, there's a potential that he's dead. I think that he will die and pass the torch to Miles Morales at the end, who they're keeping under wraps. Mm-hmm. Or they'll be setting up for the next movie when Peter Parker either dies and or retires. I think that Peter Parker won't last that long.
5: Really?
4: Yes, and I think that Gwen Stacy's there because she ends up with Miles Morales.
5: That's a hot take. I like it.
6: I kind of like that. So is Jaden Smith going to be Miles Morales?
4: No, it's got to be Lucas from Stranger Things.
6: Oh,
5: I would love that casting.
4: Yes, thank you. So,
5: fans have widely speculated that she's either playing a young mutant Jean Grey.
6: Okay, I like that.
5: That's one. Or an alternate universe daughter, Mayday Parker.
6: Oh, okay.
5: Because, you know, with Marvel, the timelines are always changing up.
6: When does Brand New Day come out?
5: Next weekend.
6: Oh, does it really?
5: The 30th.
6: Oh, damn it.
5: Are you out of town?
6: Yeah.
5: Jen, let's just see this movie together.
6: I know. We haven't seen Toy Story. We haven't seen The Odyssey. This is the summer. Obviously, we're a later part of the summer, but this is the summer of films because there's a lot of good ones. We saw it, Backrooms.
5: We did.
6: Sensational.
5: Lights Out.
6: A lot of great movies.
5: And Odin. Sorry.
4: No, I didn't even hear what you guys were saying. I was looking at my own theory to make sure I was correct. What were you guys talking about?
5: About how Jed's going to be out of town when Spider-Man comes out. So we can't see it all together.
6: No,
5: we'll
6: you can see it without me. I give you permission.
5: We'll just FaceTime you, Darian.
6: Oh, God. Be that person. Keep me on mute.
5: Right. And finally, Ella Langley. So, you know, she's like a country singer. She's in Texas. She had a little bit of a mishap during her performance, opening up for Morgan Wallen's concert in Maryland. She suffered a wardrobe malfunction, which led to a very quick outfit change. Take a listen.
2: That's right. I'm pretty sure half my dress up has already come untucked.
5: So she put on a Baltimore Ravens jersey over her dress.
6: Are you looking up the wardrobe?
5: Of course he is.
6: I know he is.
4: No, I'm not.
6: Well, I will if you won't.
5: She addressed the mishap on social media and said, quote, "My entire dress came unzipped on song number 2 in a 60-minute set in the pouring rain in a stadium full of people."
4: Mm.
5: She makes me want to cut bangs again. I love her bangs.
6: Do it.
5: Fall bangs.
6: Do it.
5: Okay.
6: Do it. I got the summer stash, Katie Summers. You got the fall bangs.
5: Don't tell me you're
6: good time. We got to rotate here. Can't be just me.
5: And you can get all Joe Show news and content on our free...
4: What did you guys say? Sorry, I was looking at Bella Langley. Go ahead. Sorry.
5: Heart Radio app, YouTube, Instagram, Twitch, and TikTok. Just search The Joe Show. Make sure to like, subscribe, and share.
4: Thank you, thank you, thank you. Thank you, Katie. Guess what? We're officially commercial free, and we love that.

0: Secret Sound. Hopefully we get you to be a winner at 7:40. Next week, if we do not get a winner, next week we're going to be rolling with two Secret Sounds, launching a new Secret Sound next week where you could go to New York to see Harry Styles. A Harry Styles Secret Sound on the Joe Show kicking off next week. So make sure you tell your friends if they're not listening right now and love Harry. We've got those tickets. We'll kick that off next week. We've done this in the past before, and we got to bring it back again because Jed was brutally shaming me. There is a potential that we could be working with a pretty big restaurant chain that serves wings.
1: Mm-hmm.
0: And I don't know. I don't like bones in my wings. I do. He thinks I'm a child
2: those
0: because I do.
2: Those are not wings.
0: Yes,
2: those
0: they are.
2: Nuggets. Those are adult chicken nuggets.
0: Boneless.
1: I wouldn't even call them adult
0: wings.
2: Thank you, Katie. Yes. I'm just saying adult just to make Joe feel better. I'm not trying to be mean here, but if it does not have a bone in it, it is not a wing.
1: It's not a wing.
0: Yeah, so that's not true.
2: That is true.
0: But thanks for giving your wrong opinion.
2: Those are chicken chunks.
1: Where's the wing about it? It's just meat.
2: It has to.
1: There's no body part.
2: It's got to have flaps to fly.
0: Oh, yeah. So what's a drum? What's a drum?
2: Drum is a leg.
1: Yeah.
2: It's part of it.
0: Am I using my legs?
2: No, but it's one of the four. It's one of the four wings.
0: Why does that constitute as a wing? It's not a wing.
2: Yes, it is a wing because.
0: No, it is not.
2: Hear me out.
0: You're
2: Joe.
0: Wrong.
2: No,
0: I'm right.
2: No.
0: 800-409-9393. Could you please call in and say that I'm right? If you don't think I'm right, do me a favor.
1: Say it loud and proud.
0: No. Just do this. Unroll your window. And throw your phone out of your window.
2: If you
0: don't agree with me, I'm going to need you to do that. If you agree with me, Colin.
1: What makes you think it is a wing?
2: Because technically speaking, it's not.
0: This is chicken.
2: And you're at the bar. That's what constitutes a wing. If it's so shredded chicken is a wing by that definition.
0: Why are you being so ridiculous?
2: You're being ridiculous. You're the one who thinks boneless wing. They're adult chicken nuggets. They are adult chicken nuggets.
0: Okay. What is a flap? Or a flat, sorry. What is a flat?
1: A flat is a wing.
0: Okay. What is a drum?
2: It's a wing.
1: It's a wing.
0: Why? Where is it? Where is it on the chicken's body?
1: Statement.
0: Where is it on the chicken's body?
1: The leg.
0: Oh, it is. Do they fly with their legs?
1: Not yet.
0: No, they don't. So why are we calling that a wing and not a boneless wing?
2: Okay.
0: That make sense.
2: You got some knowledge on
1: me? Hold on. I'm going to hear this.
0: Okay, wait, real quick. Don't interrupt, Sally.
2: Okay.
0: Hi, Sally.
3: I have to say chicken wings are chicken wings that are flat in their drumettes, or you can get the whole chicken wing. I mean, it depends on what you want and how you get it. But the pieces of chicken, unfortunately, are considered chicken chunks. I don't see how they call them boneless wings.
1: Mm-hmm.
4: Oh, brother, this guy stinks!
3: I'm sorry. I have been eating these for years. And, sorry.
1: Zero lies detected in the statement.
2: Thank you.
0: Hold on one
2: appreciate
0: second.
2: Appreciate you, Sally.
0: Sally, one
1: Sally
0: second.
1: Knows what's up.
0: And thank you, Sally.
3: I love you guys, but I'm sorry.
0: I love you more. Now, like I said, unroll that window and chuck your phone out.
1: Don't do it, Sally.
0: I'm just kidding.
3: I'm not throwing an iPhone out the window. I'm sorry.
2: Oh, come on. You got Apple Care.
0: Sally, we love you. We love you. Ayo, my man.
5: Hey, yo, my man, I need to drop some knowledge on you, okay?
0: Here, while you're dropping knowledge, I'm going to tell you guys what I'm going to do. I'm going to go to Hooters.com. I'm going to go to BuffaloWildWings.com.
5: Uh-huh.
0: I'm going to go to Wingstop.com.
1: Mm-hmm.
0: And give me another wing place. What's another wing place?
5: I think you named the main priority ones.
0: Oh, wait. You know what I'm going to go to as well? Because they've got the best.
1: Varsity Club?
0: Mugs.
1: Oh, I've never been to Mugs.
0: Really?
1: Whiskey Wings? That's a good one.
0: Oh, my God. Mugs?
1: Look up Whiskey Wings?
0: Locally, That's the best. And then we'll do, what's the other one called? Varsity Club.
1: Varsity Club.
0: Granted,
1: go Pack Go.
0: That's a Packers bar, so we'll see if they even know what a wing is. Go ahead, Jules, as I'm looking up something.
5: Okay, so I'm going to have to drop some knowledge with the flaps and drums. So I don't know if people notice we get robbed every time we buy wings, because that's actually the drum and the flat is one piece, but they cut them in half, and they charge you per piece for half a chicken wing. Yeah.
0: What?
1: How does that work?
0: Wait, what?
5: Oh, God. So, listen, when you go to Walmart or wherever and you buy chicken wings, it's all one piece, right? But when you go to wing places, they cut the drum off the flat and sell it to you as one piece per piece. Like, they cut it in half, and they'd be like, oh, so Vanessa's, you'd be like, oh, let me get six wings, but you're only really getting three wings. I would have to show it to you.
0: I think you gotta show that to me.
1: I need visual aids on this.
5: Look up a chicken wing right now. Look up chicken wing, okay. A chicken wing right now. Raw chicken wing.
0: Okay.
5: And it's gonna be all one piece.
0: Oh my God.
5: Yeah, so what they cut it in half, right?
1: Oh.
5: So you got the drum and then the flat, and they take off the tip. So they're actually ripping you off, and when you be like, let me get 12 wings, you're actually just getting six wings cut in half to make 12. It's robbery.
0: Whoa.
2: Jules, are you going?
0: Jules just transcended.
2: Yeah, I know.
0: He just transcended.
5: I'm telling you, man, I need to get back in and meditate in the studio and come up with the answer to the universe.
0: Well, you already know. You come in whenever you want.
5: I know, man. I've been traveling, but this man, we're being robbed. And I think that's... you know what? If I was president, I would make that illegal. I'm running for president. That's it.
1: And that's your platform.
0: And I'll be voting.
5: Make wings whole again. Make wings whole again. There we go.
0: All right.
1: I do believe that Hooters gives you the full wing.
2: I think they do, yeah.
1: Mm-hmm.
0: Do they really?
2: Yes.
1: Because I kind of like it when it's chopped in half.
0: Oh,
1: I
0: do good too. For them.
2: It's easier to eat.
1: Yeah, it is.
0: Okay, all right. Now, let's do this real quick. What I've done right now is I have pulled up menus of very big wing places.
2: Okay.
1: Okay.
0: Let's start off local, though, because when it's Buck Sunday, mm-hmm. and this isn't an ad, although I will say, Muggs would love to represent you. I would love to make love to your wings. I would love to make love to your... What does that say right there?
2: Just because it says it doesn't mean it's true. It says boneless wings.
0: Okay, all right. So that's one. Okay, all right. Now let's pull up Wingstop. Do you know who owns Wingstop, by the way?
2: Rick Ross.
0: What does that say?
1: Does he really?
2: Boneless wings.
0: All right, so that's this is boneless wings. Now, if these weren't wings, I wonder why they keep saying boneless wings. Now, you would think that these big chains maybe would be sued for false advertising. Wait, what does Buffalo Wild Wings say right there?
2: Boneless wings.
0: Okay, all right. Are there any lawsuits against them? I don't believe so. And then Hooters, local. What does Hooters say?
2: It says boneless wings, but Joe.
0: Ah, okay, all right. So I rest my case.
2: No, your case is wrong, Joe, because if you go to usfoods.com, it says, yes, boneless wings are essentially chicken nuggets. Both are made from battered, deep-fried chicken breast meat. It's not even... thank you.
1: It's not US even wing meat.
2: Don't have to talk to me.
0: Yeah, but think about it. You said it there. What did you say?
2: I said that they are essentially chicken nuggets, and they're made from deep-fried chicken breast meat.
0: Breast.
2: Yeah.
0: The wing of a woman. Think about that.
2: Okay, you got me there.
0: You're welcome. I mean, I hate being right, but I am.

0: Ashley's not here. She's celebrating her birthday. She's going to be back soon, and we love Ashley. She would definitely love that we're talking about this. I'm sure that she's going to listen to the podcast and go, ah, damn, they should have saved this for when I was here, because she loves to eat paper. Have you seen her do that?
1: I have.
0: Oh, yeah. When we were all at the hotel, she was just
1: chowing down.
0: Yeah. We're live, 93.3 FLZ, yada, yada, yada. 800-409-9393. What is the non-edible thing that you eat? We're continuing this food talk, and yes, I may or may not be doing this whole 24-hour dumbass fast, so I'm just starving. But you remember when you ate the sucker stick?
2: Oh, yeah, those are the best. Like when you're done with the whatever, the Tootsie Pop or whatever, yeah, and you just gnaw on the paper stick that is... I don't know how to describe it. It's kind of like eating paper, except it's a little bit different material.
1: And you get to, like, unravel it?
2: Yeah. And then it's, like, all, like... And then when you're done with it, you just go... And you throw it on the ceiling. And then it sticks to the ceiling. Joe and I used to do that. Or I used to do that in high school. Joe witnessed me do it.
0: No, I would do Starburst wrappers.
2: Yeah.
1: You like the waxy feel?
0: Well, no. I liked the destruction of the ceiling. You take a star, you chew on a Starburst wrapper, mm-hmm, and you throw it on. Should have never looked up. These are the ceilings that it does it on.
1: Oh my God, shut up. Yes. Does it stick up there?
0: The white paneling ceilings that they have them in most schools, and this is where I would do it. No one do it, by the way. Please, I know the kids listen. Don't do it. It's very destructive, and it was rude of me to do it, but it was funny. And also, so basically, you chew it, you throw it up there, and whatever color the wrapper was, it would stain the ceiling.
1: Oh, I bet your teacher loved that.
0: I bet you almost said the S word. Almost got you.
1: Yeah.
0: Do you eat anything that is non-edible?
1: When I was a kid, I used to eat lilacs, like the flower.
0: Lilac.
1: Or lilac, however you say it. The purple flower smells really good.
0: Ah, pretty.
1: Because the inside is sweet.
0: Really?
1: Heck yeah. Have you ever had like a really pretty dish and it comes with a flower? The flower is actually edible. Bye-bye.
0: You eat the flowers that they put in drinks?
1: I mean, I used to. Ew. Not anymore.
0: Okay. And it's sweet, huh?
1: Yeah.
0: But I suppose that constitutes as food.
1: Okay.
0: Right? Wrong. I don't know.
1: You're looking for like someone who like eats boogers or something.
0: Well, let's see here, which by the way, yeah, Jed eats his, you seen him eat his boogers?
1: Yes.
0: He loves eating his boogers. It's crazy.
1: I don't understand the thought
0: process.
1: He's
0: the only person I know who like, and by the way, he'll just be like, yeah, I eat my boogers. Who is this?
3: This is Tony.
0: Hey, Tony, what are you eating that's not food?
3: So... the cupcake wrappers, I'll eat the cupcake and I'll chew on the paper that it comes in.
0: Bonus dough. Pretty much, right?
1: Left no crumbs.
0: Do you...
3: Yeah, no crumbs.
0: I almost said, do you swallow it? Do you eat it, though? Do you...
3: No. So I'll chew on it and then I'll spit it out once I'm, you know, I get all the flavor out of it.
0: Yeah, so all the bonus dough out. Okay.
1: All right.
0: I haven't had a cupcake in forever, by the way. That sounds good.
1: Got to get some Wright's Gourmet House cupcakes. Two new locations coming.
0: That's I like that. Tony, you're the best. Haley. Oh, God. No.
4: Good morning.
1: Morning.
0: A Reuben from Wright's?
1: Heck yeah.
0: God! All right, Haley, what do you eat?
4: When I was a child, I used to chew on the Polly Pocket dresses. I don't know if you guys remember those.
1: Okay.
0: Let's see.
4: It was like almost like chewing gum without it ever deteriorating, if that makes any sense.
1: Oh, they were squishy. You're right.
4: Yep.
1: Mm-hmm.
0: And they just taste like rubber?
4: Yeah.
0: There is something about like chewing a pen that has the grip on it, chewing that grip on
1: a
0: pen.
1: Yeah. Like the rubber, my gosh.
0: Rubber tastes good. Rubber does taste good. I don't know why it does.
2: Just don't ingest it.
4: Yeah, don't do that.
1: Yeah.
0: Don't ingest any of the things that we're saying. Just people do it for some reason. But don't do it. Anyone listening right now, don't do it. Booger, buddy.
2: I like boogers.
4: You guys have a great day.
1: Can you just like give me some insight to why there's booger eating
2: they're
1: happening?
2: Salty. I don't know.
1: I'm gonna gag.
2: What?
1: Salty.
2: Just give it a try.
1: And slimy?
2: Yeah.
1: No.
2: Summers, I'm telling you, no one in this room has ever tried it, and I think that it's worth the squeeze.
1: Oh.
2: Just especially if the best ones. Can I tell you what the best boogers are, Joe? The best boogers are those crusty ones on the outside, and then you pull them out, and then it just strings, and then you take the string, and you go, and then you get that crunch. Slimy and crunchy all in
1: one.
2: Please
1: tell me you have not done this in front of your girlfriend.
2: I'm sure she's seen it.
1: Because you're low-key about it.
2: Yeah. What?
1: Joe.
0: I'm trying really hard not to throw up right now. One of these days, I am going to throw up live on the
2: air. Just try it.
0: I'm getting closer and closer to realizing that I'm going to vomit.
2: Just know that if it's red, it's a no-go. It means
1: my God.
2: What?
0: Four people, you just caused a four-car pileup on the right. Howard Franklin right now because people cannot stand what you just said. What?
2: Anybody who okay. It's just like Nickelback fans.
0: Would you ever eat someone else's booger?
2: No. Here's the deal. People who say they've never at least tried a booger in their life are like people who say they hate Nickelback. They're lying and saying they hate Nickelback.
0: I've never tried a booger.
1: I have never tried a booger.
2: I think you're both lying.
1: Why would I lie about that?
2: Because why would people lie about hating, about liking Nickelback? It's the same
1: Nickelback
2: reason.
1: Nickelback and bugs are two completely different entities.
0: You're a big Nickelback fan. Why are you comparing boogers to Chad Kroger?
2: Because they're both great. Boogers are what protect stuff from going into your nostrils.
1: Yeah, so there's like germs and dust and hair and bugs.
2: And it protects, and speaking for myself here, immunity.
1: So you're building your immune system by doing that.
2: Yeah. Getting into cold
1: water.
2: I mean,
1: he might be onto something. I'm not going to, I can't lie, but I can't.
0: Don't say those things.
2: Thank you for at least having my back on something.
0: Take back your comment there, Katie. Take it back. I need you to
2: don't take it back. Don't take it back.
0: I need you to take it back.
2: Whose side are you on this?
1: Oh, God.
0: Eat a booger.
1: No!
2: Yeah.
0: Don't take it back your comment.
1: I don't care about my immune system.
2: You can go
1: viral
2: on TikTok if you ate your booger.
0: Mike.
1: Yeah. Thank you.

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1: Here we go. See if we can get a winner right now. Hey, Ashley.
2: Hello.
1: Ashley, you think you know what the secret sound is?
2: I think so. I hope so.
1: I hope so, too. You ever been to Cozumel, Mexico?
2: I never have. That would be amazing.
1: It's going to be a lot of
2: fun. I've never
1: been
2: on a cruise.
1: It's going to be a lot. You've never been on a cruise? I'm sorry. Is that what you said?
2: Yes. No, I've never been on a cruise.
1: Cool.
2: I haven't really traveled much. It'd be awesome, especially with you guys. That would be a great time.
1: We'll have so much fun. Genuinely, we'll have so much fun. You know, Joe Show Cruise, we're setting sail in less than 2 months now. I'm telling you, I'm on that cruise diet right now. Now, granted, a couple of days ago, I really effed up. So I went a full week, Ashley. I went a full week eating less than 1,000 calories a day and working out to where I burn 1,000 calories. Now, you might wonder, how did I feel during it? I felt horrible. Then you also might be wondering.
2: That sounds a little intense.
1: When you said that I messed up, what did I do? Well, on Sunday, I had like 7 servings of Chinese food. I ordered 3 different meals and I ate them all. But okay, that's nonetheless, I've still got some time to cut some weight. I'll figure it out. Ashley.
2: Right. You'll be good.
1: 15th through the 19th, September. Cabins are still available to purchase. Shout out to Steven last week. He called in and was super excited. He booked. If you book, call in. I want to talk to you before. Ashley, though, I'm taking too long. Let's play the sound twice. Then we'll hear your guess. Secret sound. Everyone be quiet. All right, Ashley, what's the Joe Show secret sound?
2: Is it a handball getting thrown at the outside of the house or on the garage door? Okay. Thank you.
1: Go back to the drawing board, though, Ashley. I would love to cruise with you in a couple of months, okay?
2: Okay, thank you.
1: All right, we love you. No, thank you. Thank you, thank you. Thank you, thank you, thank you.
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1: I love today's vibe, by the way. Today has been...
4: immaculate.
1: I might even title the full show podcast Bizarre. That's what it might be. This one's not so bizarre, though. 800-409-9393. What is the chore you do that brings you immense pleasure? So not like a chore that you cannot stand, but it's got to get done, so I got to do it.
3: Right.
1: But what is something that you got to do? It's a part of just like your adult life or your kid life. I feel like chores start as a kid.
3: Right.
1: That you actually enjoy, though. There's one that immediately pops in my head, but Jed wants to start this off.
4: I was realizing yesterday, I love cleaning out my car. I love vacuuming. I love going to I just go to the car wash right down the street from my house. I got the membership every month, but I haven't used it in like 6 weeks and it was getting kind of filthy. Just vacuuming everything out, spraying down the inside, going through I know you hate going through the wash, Katie Summers.
3: I do.
4: But the actual cleaning of the inside of the car is what I love to do the most.
3: It smells so good
4: so
3: when you get into
4: good.
3: It, like the
4: so
3: day after.
4: So good. Oh.
3: I feel that.
4: Oh, I love it.
1: Mine is kind of there, but not there.
4: Okay.
1: But related. Mine's a cousin of yours. I don't necessarily like cleaning the inside of my car, and I need to. It's gross in there. I like cleaning the outside of my car. I love washing my car because with my car I have, fun fact, it was an impulse buy. It was a car that I've always wanted.
3: It's a nice car.
1: I'm like, I got to get this car. So I got the car. I get in the car for the first time. I'm driving and I look at this tag. It's got like a warning sign on. I'm like, what is this? And I look at it. And it says you cannot put your car through a car wash.
3: Really?
1: So I immediately was stressed. I'm like, I don't even know what to do. You know, I'll never forget when we moved to Tampa, I had a truck. I had a Chevy Colorado. And this truck was my baby and I loved it. And there was a Mr. Car Wash right by our old studios.
3: Yep, I remember.
1: So I would go to the Mr. Car Wash twice twice a day. And then someone was like, you know, that's horrible for your like car. Yeah, and I was like, well, I don't even care. It's a lease. I don't care. This car can't go through the car wash. It must be hand washed. I was so annoyed. I'm like, this is not going to be. I love every second of washing it. I love putting on the coat of soap. And it's kind of like the way I like to shower. When I shower, I get out of the shower head. I don't have any shower, no nothing raining on me, and I lather up. And I look like the abominable snowman. Right. I'm just all soapy. And then I get in, and that's how I wash my car, and I love every second of it. What do you like? What is vacuuming. The chore you love?
3: I love vacuuming. I'm insane about it. I actually asked for a vacuum for my birthday 2 years ago, and my fiance, Sean, was so ticked off about it. He's like, I'm not getting you a vacuum. And I'm like, I'm obsessed with my vacuum. I love vacuuming my house. I like vacuuming my furniture.
1: Cutting the inside grass.
3: Yes, exactly.
1: That's what it's like.
3: It just looks so good. And there's something very satisfying. I will watch TikToks of people who are like, yeah, exactly.
1: The lines.
3: Of people vacuuming. It's just, it's very, I don't know, it's very gratifying.
1: It's very sad. I moved into my apartment, Alyssa and I did a couple of years ago, and it's one of those apartments where it's got the fake wood. Yeah, it's like the plastic
4: the
1: wood on the
4: whatever.
1: Yeah, whatever. It's like those floors, which in theory are nice because you could spill things on it, but you can't cut the inside grass.
4: That's true.
1: When you mow and you got
3: We gotta get you some area rugs.
1: Oh, I'm down.
3: Get your
1: give me a big ass one. Hey, Jim, what's your favorite chore?
5: Believe it or not, it's laundry.
1: I love washing clothes. I love hanging up clothes.
5: I like finding laundry because my husband's a server and I find all of his tip money in there.
1: Hell yeah.
3: I like to do laundry too, though.
1: he's a good server then because he gets the big tips.
5: Yep.
1: I love that. And do you tell him you found it or do you go, all right, that's lunch?
5: Sometimes I do, but other times I'll just buy him something with it that he wants. So.
1: And then when you buy him something that he would want, do you tell him it was off of the tip money you found or do you make it seem like he just bought it?
5: I plead the fifth.
3: There you go.
4: Good man, Jim. Good man.
1: That's the way to do it.
3: He bought it for himself.
1: That's the way to do it, Jim. I like that. I like that. I love, though, when I do the laundry and I've got a t-shirt with the, like, Katie's got it. Katie's jacket has exactly what it is.
3: A little dent?
1: No.
3: Wait.
1: No, not the little dent. I didn't even notice that.
4: What's going on?
1: I like, well, no, she's got the line, like, our soccer jerseys don't have it, Jed.
4: Oh, this right here.
1: Yeah, like the middle seam.
4: Lining it up with the hanger.
1: And you line it up with the hanger.
4: Yeah.
1: Alyssa learned I was massively OCD the first time she ever did my laundry, and I had a panic attack after. Because it was not lined up with the seams, and I had to rewash everything.
5: You had a Monk moment.
1: I had a
4: Monk, the TV show Monk, where everything has to be organized and in a certain
3: very particular.
4: Spot.
1: Oh, really?
4: Yeah.
1: Mm-hmm. Yeah, I like to have my closet's got to be all in color order. Roy G. Biv as well.
4: Oh,
3: my God.
1: Yes, and it has to be lined up. If I knew this jersey didn't have the, I wouldn't have bought it.
4: I mean,
1: Not really, because I hung mine last night. I tried to do it. It wouldn't work. No. By the way, Jim, Jed and I are wearing matching jerseys as if we were on a team.
3: It's twinsies.
5: Oh, jeez. Yes, you guys got to take a picture and put it online.
1: All right, I will. Jim, we love you.
4: Can I tell you one that my mom does, Joe, that I don't like doing myself, but I get satisfaction out of watching it, is carpet cleaning. Like big rug cleaning.
3: Yes.
4: My mom and dad will go out there with the big old power wash and go.
1: I've always wanted a power wash.
3: Do you want to come and do my driveway?
4: The house.
1: Yeah, actually.
3: Literally.
1: Do you have one?
3: Of course I do.
1: You have a power wash?
3: I do. I got it at Costco.
1: Really?
3: Yep.
1: And I could do it?
3: Absolutely. I tried to do it myself once. I almost took off a toe, so yes.
1: Ooh. I'll come over this weekend and
3: really?
1: Do it.
3: Really? And do the pavers?
1: Yeah, and then we can go mini golf.
3: Perfect. My HOA would be so happy.
1: By the way, if anyone has a connection to Pop Stroke, we would like to go to Pop Stroke this weekend. All right, that's that was kind of a selfish ass.
4: 97720.

0: Something tells me we might have to spend a little bit of time on Judge Joe show. We've got that coming up. We'll do it right after the news. So we're probably going to get into it a little bit early. Because of that, I would love if maybe Katie picked a throwback right now. We're going to go back to back on throwbacks.
1: Oh, okay. Let's do Rihanna, Only Girl in the World. How about that?
0: All right, that's a good one. So we'll play that, and then immediately after that, we'll get into the news. And then immediately after that, we, like I said, are going to have to spend a little bit more time than normal on Judge Joe's show, as I definitely relate to the plaintiff.
1: Okay.
0: Yes. Katie, what's coming up with the news?
1: So who is asking city officials to reconsider the price of parking on St. Pete Beach? And Joe, you had actually mentioned one of these movies. Some new scary movie trailers just dropped because happy Summerween. And I saw Halloween decorations at Lowe's yesterday, so I'm pretty pumped about this.
0: What was the best one you saw?
1: Oh, the tall pumpkin head guy.

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1: The Joe Show has all the news and info you need. Top stories at the top of the hour with Katie Summers.
2: So according to local business owners, higher parking rates on St. Pete Beach are actually driving away customers and hurting sales. So one shop owner has actually launched an online petition urging city leaders to reconsider the increased parking fees for public parking. But city officials are saying that the parking program balances accessibility, turnover, and limited parking availability for residents and visitors. And I don't know how much parking is on St. Pete Beach, so I can't really have a thought on this.
3: I also think that just the cost of everything going way up.
2: Right.
3: And this isn't the local business's fault, or even the bigger businesses. It's just the cost of life and everything is going so high that it's kind of tough to, like, shop.
2: I mean, it really is.
3: So that could also be hurting.
2: Yeah, I had to fill up my car with gas yesterday, and I was just like, bleh.
3: I think, though, that if we should be charging tourists more.
2: Oh, okay. A tourist tax, if you will.
3: Yes, a tourist tax.
2: Okay.
3: So, like, if you have, like, if you are, and it'd be probably tough to tell if you're in Tampa Bay, but I guess it wouldn't. You just look at your home address. But if you have a Florida ID, like a Florida driver's license, then maybe you get, like, 10% off.
2: I kind of love that. It's like a sun pass for residents.
3: One day we'll run for government office, and that's what we'll run on.
2: So Jason Kelce is confirming that Travis Kelce and Taylor did sing at their wedding.
4: Together?
2: Together. They did a duet. It's not confirmed what they sang, but people are thinking it's... I just had this 1 second. Oh, I believe in a thing called love. I believe in a thing called love. Anyways, also Teenage Dirtbag.
3: I'm just a teenage
2: dirtbag, baby.
3: Hold on 1 second. Let me check this out.
2: It's The Darkness who sings it.

0: And then...
1: Oh, by the way, if you're listening to the podcast, we legally can't play music.
2: Oh, I forgot about that. Weedus.
0: Bang, baby. Wait, how do you spell it?
2: W-H-E-A-T-U-S. Uh-huh. It's got to be in the system. Mm-hmm. It's a banger.
0: That's a weird way that the waves look.

0: Did you know that a guy sings this?
1: I did not. All right, Range. We don't even get the chorus.
0: What the hell was even that? All right.
1: So Jason Kelce said, quote, he did okay. Trav has always been able to carry a tune, though.
0: Yeah, right.
1: So we talked about some scary movies earlier in the show. We have a trailer for Other Mommy, which stars Jessica Chastain. She plays dual roles as a mother, but also a sinister entity that emerges from her daughter's closet. It's produced by James Wan, who is so good when it comes to scary movies. Hits theaters October 9th. Take a listen.
2: Somebody was in the house. She looked like you.
3: What?
1: What?
4: You don't have to be scared, Mommy. She's nice. Sometimes she's there, so sometimes she's not. Is it really you? Are you tricking me?
3: What?
1: Oh, it looks so creepy. I'm so excited.
5: Bella. Hey.
1: So that's October. He says no. What about this one? Buddy. So it's Kristen Milioti. She was in How I Met Your Mother and The Penguin. Also, Keegan-Michael Key. They're starring in Buddy, which is a horror comedy hitting theaters August 28th. Also has Michael Shannon in it, Patton Oswalt, Topher Grace. Listen to this.
6: What's going on?
7: The show with the orange unicorn. I searched everywhere, and there's no mention of it.
6: It's just some forgotten show from the 90s.
7: Yeah, but there's nothing.
1: That looks so good. So it's a singing and dancing program called Buddy.
0: It just looks like Barney.
1: It's a unicorn. Yeah.
0: Yeah, it's just Barney, but it's a unicorn, and yeah.
1: So that's in theaters August 28th. So if you want to go to that one, make it your first scary movie. We can see Buddy.
0: Whatever you want to do, I told you, you get to pick.
1: All right, buddy. And you can get all Joe Show news and content on our free iHeartRadio app, YouTube, Instagram, Twitch, and TikTok. Just search The Joe Show. Make sure to like, subscribe, and share.
0: All right. What are you looking for?
8: I thought I kind of didn't put it in here on accident.
0: What?
8: Judge Joe Show, man.
0: Oh, okay, man. You need to grab the script?
8: Yes.
0: All right. Katie's script, the intro. I have been emailing the both of them. What's kind of cool about this one, too, is, by the way, that we have run into a dual listener, Judge Joe Show. Sometimes the way this works is there's a little bit convincing on one of the sides because they've never heard of the show before. If you are in any type of dispute, it does not have to be financial. It literally could be any type of disagreement you have someone. We want to settle the disagreement with Judge Joe Show. Now, what's cool is both the plaintiff and the defendant decided with each other that they will decide what's going to go on with their situation.
1: Oh, okay.
0: Because of, they were both like, fine, we'll just do this. So they're both good sports on this. But anyways, this has to deal with a chain restaurant, quick service, and potentially someone saying that you are stealing from my restaurant.

0: 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He wants regular customer Ryan banned for taking way too much inventory. We're talking stacks of napkins, handfuls of silverware, and totally wiping out the condiment station. 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
1: So, a part of the agreement, and hey, Terry.
2: Morning, Your Honor.
1: Hey, Ryan.
2: Hello.
1: Also, thank you, Terry. That good. Yeah. I can tell you. Listen, that could award you with bonus points for respecting the judge. But a part of the agreement of this is that we would not mention where Terry is a manager at. Let's keep that out of it. But 800-409-9393. How much of it should be free is kind of the debate that we're going to get into with this. If you've ever gone into a restaurant, normally it's like quick service where you got to go up and you grab the utensils, the forks, spoons, knives, whatever.
3: Sauce packets or whatever.
0: Right.
1: You're grabbing it yourself. How many is too many? 800-409-9393. You can text in at 97720. I'm going to start off with Ryan, though. Ryan, why do you feel entitled to grab as much as you need?
2: Well, I'm a paying customer. I go there. I put my order in. I'm there probably 3-4 days a week. I'm buying food for myself and somebody else. And, I'm going to grab what I need.
1: Terry, how much is Ryan grabbing to where you're like, you know what, we gotta handle this somewhere else?
4: It's a crazy amount. I mean, he's getting one or two meals at a time, right? Like you said, so get one or two forks at a time, get a few napkins, get what you need for those meals. He's taking stacks of napkins. What does one guy need with 20 forks? Why are you walking out with that? I swear one of these times he walked out with an entire bottle of hot sauce.
1: Why, Ryan?
4: I'm getting reports from people that might...
1: Yeah, sorry, Terry, not to cut you off, but Ryan, why? Because that is a lot. What are you doing with these forks?
2: Well, I'm using them. I've got a meal. I want to eat my meal. I want to grab some forks to eat my meal.
1: Yeah, but 24?
2: Well, they're there. They're plastic. I mean, it doesn't really matter. Like I said, I'm a paying customer. I mean, I'm buying something at the restaurant, so it doesn't matter. I'm giving them my money, and a lot. I'm there all the time. Mm-hmm. So, I mean, they want to give me a hard time about grabbing a couple of napkins and some forks. I'm not doing anything any different than any of the other customers, but somehow I'm here in this court thing on the radio talking about it. I mean, it's ridiculous.
1: Terry, you brought up the whole hot sauce. He grabbed a full hot sauce bottle. Ryan, why that, though?
2: Why did I grab the hot sauce?
1: Yeah, I feel like that might give away where Terry is a manager at, but let's try to keep it as vague as possible. But let's be honest, but those things are like glass, they're not.
2: Yeah, well, I'm using it. I'm getting a whole meal, sometimes two, sometimes three, and, I want to use my hot sauce.
0: I mean, Ryan, I'm going to have to disagree with when you were saying that everyone else does it. Not everyone else does that.
1: But a lot of people do it.
0: I don't do it.
1: All right, I'm going to be honest. I definitely go in and I'll grab like 4 or 5 forks.
0: Why do you need all those forks, though?
1: This place specifically has the best disposable fork.
0: Okay, so you're kind of stealing, though.
1: Wait, you've only been in this place like once, and that was a shock to all of us.
0: Well, I'm not really like...
1: I'm going to get it today for lunch. I'll bring in a fork tomorrow, and you're going to understand why. I mean, these are nice... They're nice utensils.
3: They are.
0: I think it should be utensils for each meal and one extra if one falls on the floor. There is no need to take 24 forks.
1: If you...
0: That's insane.
1: You, they're opening a new one right down the street. We're going to start eating there a lot. Okay. Don't you worry. On Lake Day, I'm getting everyone bowls.
3: Forks at a time.
0: Okay, you really like the dinner plate at a restaurant. Are you going to take the plate with you?
1: That's different. I've thought about it.
0: Why is it different?
3: Because if I'm at a fast casual place where you're getting disposable cutlery, essentially, that's pennies on the dollar. And they do that by design. I don't think it's a big deal. If you're stealing a plate, that's a little bit different.
1: Demi, what's up?
3: It's not disposable.
5: I just think that it's a bit excessive. I'm a small business owner myself, and, you know, that's a cost that we incur. We figure for you to take maybe one or two. 24 is just absolutely ridiculous.
1: So, hey, Demi, by the way, shout out your small business.
5: Oh, Dipped by Demi. I make custom cakes, cupcakes, and chocolate-dipped treats right here in Tarpon Springs.
1: Awesome. I love it. Let's support local. Peace. And I will say this, though, Demi. This is not a small business, okay? This is probably a billion-dollar company.
5: I mean, it's still a cost that they have to incur, and at the end of the year when they go through everything, they're going to be like, where did all the forks go?
1: Fair enough. Now, Terry, have you heard anything from, like, upper management? Have they come down on your store for anything?
4: Yeah, you know, I've asked them for assistance, but, like, the thing is, I'm not allowed to move the supply behind the counter or anything, and I've had to just reorder this stuff multiple times. I'm getting reports from customers that it's always empty, and it's inconveniencing literally everyone in my restaurant.
1: Yeah, I just got a text from Lexi from Ocean Prime, who we love her so much. We love Ocean Prime so much. And she brought up the water bottle, that they have a glass water bottle.
0: Yes.
1: And Ashley, who is not here to defend herself, is notorious for taking those whenever we go there.
0: Right.
1: So that's not cool. Sean.
6: How's it going?
1: Whose side are you on?
6: Well, when I was putting the pieces together, I kind of figured out what place we're talking about, and I'm on the guy who's taking the forks and the napkins.
1: Why is that?
6: Because I know where he's taking it from and who doesn't go there and you know, have a field day with the best forks and the best spoons and the best knives.
0: Well, here's an idea. Wouldn't
1: you agree that it is the best forks?
0: Here's an idea. Yes. You find out where they get the forks from and you buy them yourself.
1: They're probably, like, I think that they're just their forks. Like, I think that they make their own forks.
0: Okay.
6: For sure. You can't find them anywhere else.
1: I really don't think that. All right, here. And thank you, Sean. I'm going to pick up. Hey, Megan, go ahead. And as Megan talks, I'm going to see if you can buy these forks.
7: Yes, I was going to say, I have a feeling I know which fast casual dining, and I also steal about 30 forks
1: 100%.
7: Every time that I go there.
1: Yes.
7: Yeah, their forks are unbeatable, and I like using them for certain meals at home, so I do take a lot. And I eat there like 5 days a week.
1: Okay, all right. I just found how you get these forks.
0: All right.
1: So they come from a company called AmeriCare, okay? And this is according to Reddit. The product number of these forks is P1410B.
0: And I bet you can buy it yourself. Hey.
1: Well, let's see.
7: Okay, I ain't ordering the forks. That's crazy.
1: Yes. W. Mason, heavy fork. Let me see. Access is temporarily restricted, so you can't even buy these if you wanted to. 2-in-1 mm-hmm. disposable. These aren't it. I'm telling you, I think that these are specific to this place. Maybe. I can't find it anywhere.
7: Terry, I'm sorry, but your forks are too good.
1: Yeah, Terry, they are.
0: Terry's fault now.
1: Terry, you got to admit, best forks.
4: I can't believe people calling in are doing the same thing. Like,
1: everyone's doing it, Terry.
4: Every chain's experiencing this. It's crazy.
1: All right, let's go to Casey.
4: You realize that you're ruining it.
1: Casey, what do you think?
8: So I was a manager at a restaurant, so I get, like, the expensive stuff you're not supposed to take. But at this burrito place, my daughter is obsessed with the forks. And I'll take, like, two or three, but we usually have two or three meals.
1: Yep.
8: And I'll use a metal fork just because she loves them. Like, I don't know why she's so obsessed with them, but... Yeah, I'm not taking hot sauce and cups and plates and stuff, because that's the stuff you realize people take so many home, we have to reorder them.
1: Yeah. Well, and that's that. I will say I agree with that. Like, I think maybe that's where Ryan crossed the line was, you know, you're taking like Tabasco sauce. Like,
0: right.
1: You can't really do that. Although, not all.
8: Don't clear out the whole pork bin, but if you take like 3, 4, 5, what if one breaks? Sometimes some of them break, honestly.
0: Well, that's why you get the one extra, but not 24. And what are you guys going to do when all these people start stealing all the forks and then they have to downgrade the forks because
1: they it has
0: to be... You don't know? And then this is why we can't have nice things, because you guys are taking all the forks.
8: We did have a problem with people stealing our glass, like the golf course I worked at, and it was a problem. Because then we would, like, where did all these glasses go? Like, certain kind of, like, beer or, like...
0: Right. And then, you have to get crappy plastic glasses. Ah,
8: we had like 2 martini glasses. So not like things that aren't taken a couple extra forks before.
1: What's it called? The stem of a martini glass? How does that not break when you put it in your, like, you know what I mean? Like, that's
0: the thing. Well, we had all the napkins you're stealing.
1: Ah, yes.
8: The real napkins for inside the restaurant. Yeah, that's enough. But I had... at a certain steak place, I accidentally took.
1: Or not, Casey? I gotta move on. Thank you so much for calling in. Tell your daughter we say hi, and she's got great taste in forks. We love that. Okay, all right. I do need it. I knew we were gonna spend a lot of time on it because, well, this is one of those moments where we might have a corrupt judge. A dirty judge.
0: Yep.
1: This judge says, Ryan, keep doing your thing. Maybe you got to go to a different location, but I see nothing wrong with it, and I'm going to literally do it today.
0: You guys are fork freaks.
1: I wish I could shout out this business.
0: Everyone knows what you're talking about.
1: They don't need the shout out. They're kind of like mega rich.
0: Right.
1: So shout out to the forks. The club.

0: The Shape of You.
1: All right, got a lot on the way. What's your sign in minutes? Then we've got the secret sound where you could win a trip to Cozumel, Mexico. Couple of notes on that secret sound. We will potentially be playing two secret sounds next week because next week we are kicking off a trip to New York to see Harry Styles. That's right. If you want that, we'll do the secret sound hourly on the show, and we will be doing two if we do not get a winner for secret sound one, which is that trip to Cozumel, Mexico with us, Joe Show Cruise. Another note, if you've missed a single second from today's show, today has been an absolute delight. It's been a treat for all. This has been my favorite show we've done in, well, the week. It's been a good one. I don't want to say in a while because Ashley's not here and that's mean.
2: Yeah.
1: But today's been a very silly show. So if you've missed a second, go back and listen to it. Some of my favorite moments so far today is eating your boogers, boneless is a wing, and, well, Judge Joe Show. What's so funny?
2: I'm sorry, you just say eating your boogers.
1: Yeah, Jed's disgusting.
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2: All right, we play it twice. We listen to one guess, take one guess, and then hopefully give away this trip to Cozumel, Mexico. 30 guesses so far.
3: This will be more than
2: 50.
3: That. Yeah, 50.
4: I thought you said it was 58.
3: No, 48.
2: Let's do the math on this again.
4: All right, let's do it.
2: Okay, so we've done it for 2 full weeks, which would be 4 times 5. 4 times 5 is, no, 4, hold on.
3: 4 times 5 is 45.
4: But 2 weeks, 5 times 2 is 10.
2: All right, hold on.
4: Let's times do, 4 let's is
2: the,
4: 40.
2: Let's do the math on this. Okay, so we take four guesses a show.
3: Mm-hmm.
2: Okay, we've done that for 2 full weeks.
3: Mm-hmm.
2: How many weeks? How many days is in two? How many? Okay, hold on. Let me do the math.
3: These are like the story problems that they give you in kindergarten that are just like,
4: those are the worst.
3: Farmer Bob has 6 goats. He gave away 2 goats, but then decided to get 3 goats back. But
4: the goat had a baby.
3: Yeah, right.
2: How many apples does he have?
3: Right.
2: Okay, hold on. Let's do this again. So we have 4 guesses a show.
3: Mm-hmm.
2: We do the show for 5 days in a week. We've done it for 2 weeks. So then that means 5 times 2 would be 10. 10 times 4 would be 40.
3: Mm-hmm.
2: That's 2 full weeks of guesses.
3: Mm-hmm. Plus
2: 40 guesses.
3: Plus Monday and Tuesday.
2: So we do 4, 8, 4, 8.
3: And then we
2: 48.
3: Have 49 and 50 today. This would be 51.
2: Right.
3: That's that new
2: thank
3: math.
2: Thank you, thank you.
4: A lot of math.
3: Math.
2: Sadie, thank God for us. Or how would anyone know math?
5: Oh, that was a hard one.
2: That was a hard one. Sadie, I'm going to play it for you twice. You're going to tell us what it is. It would be a lot of fun to vacation with you, so let's hope that you're right. Here we go. Everyone get quiet. Everyone get quiet. Here we go. Here we go. Hey, Sadie. What's the Joe Show secret sound? This is for a trip to Cozumel, Mexico on the Joe Show's cruise.
5: I need this for my birthday. Is it an attic ladder?
2: It is not.
5: Okay.
2: All right. I am noticing a trend with the guesses. I will tell you at the end of the show if we do not have a winner, if the there's a common word with the guess, we might be going in the wrong direction.
4: Okay.
2: We might be going in the right direction.
3: Okay.
2: I have to decide, but I've heard one specific word a lot, and I might have to fire off a warning shot like, oh, hold on 1 second. I think we're going the right way. But I might also be like, hey, I think we're getting very close. So we'll have to,
0: 93.3 FLZ.
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2: I am, very sad. Very, very, very sad that this did not happen with The Mandalorian. I thought for sure The Mandalorian would be the biggest movie of the year and it would be sold out on sold out. You can go to the movie now and you get a large popcorn and they put it in a Mandalorian aluminum, you know, thing because they couldn't sell all of them. That bummed me out, but that's not what I want to talk about. The Odyssey is the biggest thing ever.
3: Oh, yeah.
2: People are losing their mind over the movie. It is the story of Odysseus. It was written by Homer, who did. It's like it's literally every Greek mythology story all in one. It's sick, and it's got every Hollywood star you can think of: Matt Damon, Anne Hathaway, Tom Holland, Zendaya.
4: Lupita Nyong'o, John Berthenol.
2: You picked Lupita Nyong'o. Who is that?
4: Oh, you know her. She was in the movie Nope. Oh,
2: of course.
4: Oh, I'm sorry, not Nope. Us.
2: I don't know.
4: Us.
2: But anyways, all right. So what I want to talk about is I could not get a ticket last weekend. I could have gotten a ticket, but I didn't know if morally it would have been okay to get this one ticket. But The Odyssey is sold out everywhere. I checked every single movie theater I could. I want to see it in IMAX specifically.
3: I agree.
2: Did you guys see the whole thing on how like the movie's shown in 4 different ways? So there's 4 different ways that you can see the movie, 4 cool. different theaters.
3: And they have like the 70 millimeter too, right?
2: So like you're like missing out on like part of the shot. Full aspect of the scene.
4: Yeah.
2: If and you how don't the, see it in yeah. IMAX.
3: And how the director wants you to see the film.
4: In a bigger frame.
3: Correct.
4: Is what you're saying? Yeah. Oh, cool. I like that.
2: So I've been trying to see it in IMAX. And over the weekend, I wanted to see it. The problem is in every single movie theater, the only seats that were available were the handicap ones.
3: Ooh.
2: So I guess my question is could I have gotten those tickets? Would it be okay? Or am I supposed to leave those filled just in case, you know, someone wants to pull up in a wheelchair?
4: You can absolutely not sit in a designated handicap spot in a theater.
2: But what if all the tickets are sold out and that's what's available?
4: Gotta wait for the next showing.
2: Yeah, but now I did, by the way, so no one call in and say that I'm an a-hole.
4: Right.
2: I did wait. I just like...
4: Could I have?
2: Yeah. Because this weekend, by the way, like I really want to see it. I know we're talking about doing something this weekend. We've got Pop Stroke as a potential Celebration Station. Mm-hmm. We could go mini golf with the alligators over at... what's
4: Congo River, baby.
2: Congo River. I mean, whenever I'm on 19 and I drive by it, I go, God, one of these days I'm going. The Odyssey's another option of ours. But it's not because I can't, like, even while we talk about this, I'll see if I can find tickets right now. I doubt I can. Let's go. But, yeah, so is it morally wrong to sit in the handicap seats?
4: See, I say that about the seats, but I'm very guilty, and please don't crucify me. I will use the handicap stall.
2: Got to.
4: And I've seen videos at theme parks where people are just like roasting someone for using the handicap stall. I just like the space.
3: Same.
2: When I was a little kid, my parents took us on a Disney cruise, which was cool. Mm-hmm. My dad did not like the size of the bathrooms.
4: Right.
2: So he would use the handicap bathroom that was on like the main floor. Mm-hmm. And someone was waiting one time. And I'll never forget as a little kid, like that's a core memory of mine that I'll never forget because the person was not happy. And my dad didn't know what to do. So he started to limp. Bring that up to him. It's one of the, it was, and he didn't know what to do, so he did that. Not a good look.
3: Hold on, I gotta look something up.
2: All right, so if we wanted to see it Friday, let's go Saturday night. Okay, AMC. What are you looking up if I'm looking up this?
3: Well, I'm looking up to see parameterly if it's
2: legal
3: or not.
2: An 800-409-9393. Maybe you're a handicapped cop. I don't know. Or maybe like you're
4: you
2: a cop.
4: You definitely can't park in one of those stalls either in the parking lot. I know, we've had this discussion with Ashley before.
2: Yeah, bro, I'm telling you, it's only the handicaps.
4: Oh my God, you're not kidding.
2: No, it's literally on all these theaters. It's only the handicaps.
3: Okay.
2: And why is no one in a wheelchair wanting to see The Odyssey?
3: That's a good point.
2: Someone's got to look that up.
3: So it is not illegal to purchase a handicap ticket if you are not disabled. So there's your answer.
2: Okay, then we're doing that.
4: It's just
2: literally, and the only ones that have available seating is the 10 p.m. ones, but I'm not trying to get out of a movie theater at 1 a.m.
4: Right.
3: No, I
4: agree.
3: Yeah,
4: it's 3 hours.
3: Ooh, they might. Oh, dude, here's the thing. If you do buy the handicap seat, Joe, they're saying here that movie theaters, if there is somebody who is handicapped and you bought a seat, that you are required to require you to move and might even swap spots with them or give you a refund and have you go to a different show.
4: Mm. I mean, that makes sense.
2: Does it, though? Oh, here we go. Like Sunday at 6 p.m. at Woodlands, you can get a seat, but it's also 6 p.m. We wouldn't get home till like 11. Maybe that's a little bit later, but I mean, no, because like 30 minutes of previews.
3: That's crazy that it's... What about veterans? Have you already looked at veterans? That's usually the biggest one. They have a couple IMAX theaters there. I would go with that
2: handicap. Literally handicap.
3: But also, I don't want to be... I feel like the handicap seats, maybe I'm wrong on this because...
2: No, they're nice.
3: No.
2: Oh, they're nice. When I got an empty theater, I sit in those. They're nice.
3: I'm not questioning the niceness of the seats. I'm questioning the view of the seats because typically speaking, they are...
2: No, they have more view too.
3: But I don't think they're the best view in the house. You think the handicap have the best view in the house?
2: Dude, they've been putting the handicaps in the back.
3: But,
2: the best place to sit in the theater.
3: You know what? Well, would it be considered...
2: By the way, I keep saying handicaps like I'm talking about a specific person. I'm talking about the seats.
4: What? Can I ask a stupid question?
2: You know what? Let's call it the cap seats.
3: Let's give you a stupid answer.
4: is there actually a chair there? If someone's in a wheelchair, don't they just You just
2: know what I never thought about?
3: I never thought about that either.
2: You want to know what it
4: is? Is there an actual seat there?
2: Yes, but it's like they go two in space.
4: Gotcha, gotcha.
2: You
4: want
2: to back that thing in? You can do that if you want.
4: Back it up. Okay.
2: Yeah, you're on the air.
6: Hi, I'll just give you a wheelchair and then call it a day. Just go see the show.
2: Now.
4: That would be riding dirty.
2: I've thought about that with like going to Disney and doing it.
6: Exactly.
2: Yeah, that is riding. That is quite literally riding dirty. But well, I think about it with like, yeah, it would be great to. I'm going to go to Epic Universe in a couple of weeks with my fiance, which I'm super excited about. And they are notorious right now for unbelievably long lines. Hey, they're a partner of the show and we love Universal. We got to figure out something.
4: Okay.
2: Fast passes are completely unaffordable. Have you seen them?
6: Oh, yes.
2: Dude, I went to buy my tickets. It was more expensive for a fast pass than it was a normal ticket.
4: That happened with Halloween Horror Nights.
6: I believe it.
2: That's unbelievable. Anyways.
6: Yeah, Kings Island and Cincinnati is the same way. You buy your ticket, and then if you want a fast pass, it's over $100 now.
2: Yeah. Mm-hmm. What are we doing with that? So with that, though, I thought like, okay, well, I got a wheelchair. I'm a wheelchair. I don't even care.
4: Do that.
2: I'm doing
6: a bad person now.
2: but I'm afraid that karma's gonna bite me.
4: Yes.
6: Okay. Well, I have got a kinds of.
4: Well, you have an option here.
6: I take care of my mom. That's horrible.
2: Does your mom have a wheelchair?
6: Riding to work. Yeah, but she doesn't use it.
2: Can I bring her?
6: She's in hospice. No.
3: Well, that'll be the last film.
6: Yeah.
3: Maybe.
2: All right.
6: What? I know, but I have like I have so much stuff, and it's just chilling in my garage. So I was thinking, give it to Joe, and he can go to the show.
2: Yeah, maybe.
4: Well, extra points for creativity.
2: I mean, all right. We might have to.
6: No, I'm just a bad girl. I'm a really bad girl.
2: Yeah, we might need this. All right, we love you and thank you. Thank you for the idea. I mean, listen, I might have to take you up on that. Lauren, you saw The Odyssey. Is it worth maybe potentially risking, you know, karma and sitting in the handicap seat?
7: No, I wouldn't sit in the handicap. But listen, there's no previews. The movie just starts. It has like the thing where, oh, go get your popcorn and drink and blah, blah. But there's no previews.
2: Well, okay. All right. Well, then that's good. How did you get a seat? How far in advance did you buy the? Oh, wait, did you see it in IMAX?
7: Well, I don't know. I don't know if we saw it in IMAX.
2: Then you didn't.
7: It was great, though. Like, it was the most awesome movie I've ever seen. But
2: was it?
7: I can't imagine it being any more intense than what we saw. Like, I don't even think I'd want that.
2: Yeah, besides Achilles, I've only heard good things about this movie, so.
7: Oh, my God. It's amazing. And the time goes by so fast. It's 3 hours. But literally, I went with my son, and I was like, I can't believe it's already over. It's so good.
2: You didn't have to pee?
3: There was no intermission?
7: No, there was no intermission. No, I didn't have to pee. I brought my own popcorn, my own drinks, brought my own bag in. We didn't have to pay for anything except the ticket.
3: Because I've heard in 70mm, if you see it in 70mm, they did the same thing with Hateful Eight with Quentin Tarantino. Mm-hmm. They had intermission to change out the
4: true.
3: So you had like a 10 or 15 minute intermission to go pee. What?
7: Oh, no, there was none of that. Oh. No. And there was the theater was empty. There was probably 20 people in the whole theater.
3: Oh, that's... Wow. What theater are you going to? We can't even find a seat.
2: Yeah, all right. This is good. Lauren, thank you so much. I will...
7: okay,
2: I am not...
7: You'll have a great time.
2: I am not taking that seat. I just want to make
3: that
2: clear. I found 6 handicapped seats next to each other, so I don't know. Just
0: The Joe Show returns next.

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20: And it's more driverless cars. So Tesla has launched its driverless ride-hailing service here in Tampa. And this is according to a post from the company's X account. Tesla's robo-taxi rides are now being offered in small portions of the city, including West Tampa, Tampa Heights, and they expect to expand in the near future.
21: Hey now.
20: So this is sad news from Hollywood. Have you ever seen the Godzilla versus Kong movies?
21: Yeah.
20: So the little girl who had signed to Kong, she died in a car accident.
21: Oh, wow.
20: So it's 18-year-old Kaylee Hoddle. She's the actress who is known for Godzilla versus Kong. This is some of the dispatch audio.
0: This is a result of a vehicle accident. The patient is unconscious. Kind of Sheriff's Department expedite. Maybe at Desmond and Winter.
21: Are you able to check with the city to see if they have anybody that knows sign language that's working?
22: Heavy front end damage. About 10 feet off the roadway into a culvert.
20: She was so cute in those movies, too. Yeah. She's a good actress. So Lizzo is trending. Lizzo is on the cover of the July 2026 Sports Illustrated swimsuit digital issue. She's saying that she intentionally gained 20 pounds over the past year because she wanted to get, quote, thicker and juicier. So here is more about the shoot from Lizzo herself.
23: Sports Illustrated, I see you at the beach.
24: They're so good. The day has been a dream. I'm having so much fun. We're decked out. I get to wear my brand Yeti Swim and also some other cute little bikinis. We're just playing. Like, we love to play.
20: Okay. And I know how much Joe loves Lizzo.
25: I'm going to refrain from my comments. Yeah. Yeah, I gained 20 pounds on a purpose. Sure.
20: Yeah, me too, girl.
25: Yeah, same. Yeah, right. Totally awesome. Yeah.
20: And finally, Lil Wayne is trending. So he was on the Friends with Secrets podcast and said that he doesn't, quote, eat healthy at all, despite having a personal chef. He also said that he eats cereal without looking at the milk. Listen to this.
25: Without looking at milk?
20: He cannot look at milk.
25: No looking.
26: I don't even drink. I don't do milk, and I still eat cereal.
27: What do you put in it?
26: I put milk in it. I just can't look at it.
28: What?
29: What?
26: Instead of pouring it to where you can actually see the milk,
28: yeah.
26: I just pour it.
28: Yeah,
27: oh, no, I need it soaked.
26: He wants it to come up and be above.
29: You want the bottom soaked with the top dry.
26: And I want to eat it fast to where the bottom ain't even soaked.
29: Don't even put the milk in then.
28: No, you need the milk.
26: I need the milk.
20: He also said that he avoids mashed potatoes, ranch, and mayo.
25: I can get ranch.
1: No, ranch is one of the... Yeah, it's the best condiment of all time.
25: I disagree. Buffalo sauce.
1: Buffalo sauce doesn't go on everything.
25: Name a thing that it wouldn't make
1: salad.
25: Sense.
1: Salad.
25: I could put buffalo sauce on salad.
1: That's
25: for sure.
1: That's disgusting.
25: Yeah, so it's putting ranch on everything.
1: Nope.
25: Yeah, it is.
1: Give me one thing that ranch doesn't go on.
20: And you can't say dessert.
25: Potatoes.
20: What? You've potatoes? Never had like a
1: cheesy ranch potato?
25: Cheesy ranch potato?
20: Yeah.
1: Yeah.
25: No.
1: Bro. Bad take. Yeah.
25: No.
1: Uncle
25: Joey Diaz has got the best take on ranch. Just eat blue cheese, man. Blue cheese is superior to ranch.
20: I staunchly disagree with
25: that. I know. You're from America's Dairyland. I know. That's how you feel.
20: Gotta get that buttermilk.
25: Oh, my God.
20: And you can get all Joe Show news and content on our free iHeartRadio app, YouTube, Instagram, Twitch, and TikTok. Just search The Joe Show. Make sure to like, subscribe, and share.
1: And a thank you. And a thank you.
25: Ah.

0: If Mike Train is listening, right now, he's a funny man. We love Mike. We love our district. All right. We're live on 93.3 FLZ. It's the Joe Show. And yeah, I think you're too old to surf. Sometimes, so. Listen, sometimes you're too old to do things.
1: Yeah,
0: you're too old to surf.
2: Why am I too
0: you
2: old
0: can't
2: to
0: pick
2: surf?
0: Up, you can't pick up like a hobby like surfing now.
2: Why?
0: Because you're 30. You're done.
2: So?
1: I'm something, my guy.
2: No, I'm not.
0: Nah, there are certain things. Listen.
2: Then you shouldn't golf because your back hurts after.
0: I don't golf that much anymore.
2: You should.
0: Golfing is different, though. It's an old man's sport.
2: Yeah, and you're still getting injured.
0: Yeah, no, this is I don't think that you get what I'm saying.
2: Why can't I surf?
0: They're just like certain things that like you kind of just like you're too old.
2: No,
0: for
2: I'm
0: it.
2: Not. No yeah. one is too old to do anything.
1: Are you saying that Jed would look silly trying to take up surfing, or he physically cannot handle the sport?
0: Physically, I think that Jed can handle a lot of stuff. Now he just made fun of my back and golfing, so. I want to be mean, but I'm not going to be mean.
2: Be mean.
0: No, I'm not going to be
2: mean. Be mean. I'm asking you.
0: I don't even have anything mean to say. I'm just saying now in my head, I'm thinking of trying to think of mean things okay. to say. I think that you would look silly trying to surf.
2: Okay.
0: There's just
2: everybody
0: something
2: does
0: about-
2: when they first start.
1: That would be like me trying to take up figure skating right now. Like, yeah, girl, are you okay?
0: Old.
1: What
0: You're
1: are you
0: too
1: doing?
0: Old. Too old.
2: You wouldn't, but okay.
0: Figure skating, surfing. Skateboarding.
1: Skateboarding.
2: I'm definitely not going to. I'm not doing skateboarding.
0: 25 or younger, you can try to learn how to do it. The moment you get older than 25, no more trying.
2: Skateboarding, I can understand because I've seen some gnarly injuries, but I want to surf.
0: Do you not understand that when you're going that fast, the water essentially just turns into cement? Like
2: yeah.
0: your body reacts. So it's like kind of the same thing that happens when you skateboard.
2: Yes and no. Why can't you let me have fun?
0: Also, you could drown. You can't drown when you skateboard.
1: That's true. And there aren't sharks at the skateboard ramp.
0: And there are hidden rocks.
2: Why do you guys not want me to have fun?
0: No, I do want you to have
2: fun.
0: No,
2: you're not, because I want to surf, Joe.
0: 800-409-9393. I just don't. And also, where are you going
2: to
0: surf?
2: Well, I just want to learn how to do it. I was probably going to go to the East Coast, because that's where all the waves are. That's like the rougher side of the...
0: And just like, could you imagine me like, hey, you want to go catch some waves? Like, you're just too old for that.
2: No, it's not. There's a guy on...
0: He's been doing it for a long time, I bet.
2: He didn't start until much later in life.
0: Give me his name.
2: Dr. Paul Saladino. He's in Costa Rica, which is obviously a place where there's a lot of waves.
1: Right.
2: But I don't think he started surfing until he was in his late 20s, early 30s. I don't think it's a bad hobby to pick up. Be kind of cool to just surf here and there. My friend Chris Luke surfs. Lives in San Diego. He's over 30.
1: But when did he start?
2: I mean, he skateboarded for most of his life, but he didn't start until he was in his late 20s, until he moved to San Diego.
0: Skateboarding is okay, though. He went from skateboarding to, that's just yeah. like...
2: I used to skateboard until I was 15.
1: And what'd you do the other 15 years?
2: Other things. But why am I not allowed to try this?
1: I feel like if you have a gateway sport, it's okay. So
2: a gateway sport.
1: That's right.
0: Yeah. Skateboarding is surfing. A gateway to surfing.
1: Mm-hmm.
2: I'm not. Yeah, that's that. Okay, good. Then a lot of
0: you
2: this
0: stopped
2: stuff,
0: at 15.
2: I can still I can snowboard still. You're not going to let me snowboard? It's like riding a bike. Once you get back,
0: when's
2: on
0: the last
2: it,
0: you time you were on a snowboard?
2: 12 years ago.
0: Exactly.
1: Oh,
0: yeah.
1: No.
0: You can't like. Hey, I used to snowboard and skateboard too. In high school.
2: You faked snowboarding though, didn't you? To impress a girl?
0: Well, the girl that I had a crush on, Rachel Dawson, she was a skier. She ended up skiing in college, actually. She was
1: cool.
0: Very good. And I had a crush on her, so I told her I could snowboard. So I met her at this place called Pine Knob.
1: Okay.
0: And I could not stand up.
1: No.
0: And we ended up, she was like my first real girlfriend. We ended up dating for a couple of months. And she said that she was like, oh, well, you tried to do that. I thought that was kind of funny. So, yeah, I tried. I was...
1: Did you feel like you looked silly?
0: Oh, like a complete idiot. That's why I
1: okay.
0: never touched one again.
1: All right.
0: I don't like that stuff. I don't like that he's trying to do this.
1: I mean, I'm really concerned about like the physical aspect.
0: Yeah, what is he going to do also? Is he going to start boogie boarding? Then we have to bully him.
1: Right. He cannot boogie board.
0: No, if he pulls out a boogie board, next thing you know, we got to bully him, and I don't want to bully him.
1: Right.
0: Yeah, you can't do it. We were over on, we were trying to shoot some videos at Clearwater Beach, and I saw a couple of guys with boogie boards. If you are above the age of 15 and you even touch a boogie board, you can't even, if you've got kids who want a boogie board,
1: yeah,
0: they have to grab it. You yeah. can't even hand it to them.
1: That's right. It has to be all them.
0: Yeah, that's you just, you should not touch a boogie board. We don't do that.
1: Mm-mm.
0: Nah, Keith, what do you think about Jed trying to learn how to surf? He's 30.
3: I don't think it's a good idea.
0: Agreed.
3: I don't, but it, you know, it's just dangerous. When you fall off or you bail, you know, that undertow gets you, you smack your head on a rock, you don't know where you're at, you're confused, and then you drown in 2 foot of water.
1: Yeah. I just don't know if Jed has the bounce back to handle
0: that. Or even worse, he might bleach his hair.
3: But
1: he already has the length, though, for surfer hair.
0: Yep.
3: I'm coming down for your bachelor party, right?
0: Sure.
3: This is Keith from the other day from your dad's show.
0: I love it. You want to come down for it? You're in.
3: I'm the designated driver, the one that's bringing the party.
0: Yes.
1: Aww.
0: Drugs.
1: Oh, yeah. Great.
0: Yeah. We went on the radio in Detroit and asked for drugs.
1: Okay.
0: That's how you get on the bachelor parties. You got to bring drugs. By the way, Katie's fiance is going to be on this. All of a sudden, Sean is no longer invited.
1: I don't know, Keith. Maybe don't come
0: not like, not like bad drugs. Like, we're talking about like LSD.
1: Wait, what?
3: Yeah.
0: I've always wanted to try.
3: Yeah.
0: You ever heard of the song Lucy in the Sky with Diamonds? Yes. Now, the Beatles. The Beatles didn't even surf.
3: Yeah, the Beatles.
1: But they did LSD.
0: They did.
1: All right, that's what you're going
0: to
1: take off.
0: Hey, it's a gateway. It's a gateway to bleaching your hair too. I thought about that. No, we can't have that happen.
2: But you don't. But I mean, I don't
3: think bleach.
0: No bleach. Thank you, Keith. Keith, we love you, and I'll see you on the bachelor party.
1: You're going to have to get like a wetsuit.
3: There you go.
0: Yes. Also, because parents, we've had some complaining parents as of lately.
2: Obviously,
0: it's a parody. We're joking. We're not actually going to. I'm not asking Keith to bring drugs to my bachelor party. It's all a joke. Keith, some people have been way too sensitive lately. They don't understand that we're joking around. I know. We're joking around.
3: It's a joke, dude.
0: It's just a joke.
3: All for fun, people. Gosh.
0: Yeah.
1: That's right.
0: All right, I'll see you with those drugs. Hey, Bonnie.
4: Hello.
0: Your husband is 45, and he surfboards.
4: Kiteboards and wakeboards and does it all that kind of stuff. And
0: how long has he been doing that?
4: He's done it for about 15 years, but he stops for about 5 years, and then he'll start again.
0: The second you stop learning,
4: you just age.
0: Yes.
4: Probably 20-something.
0: 20 what?
4: I don't know, 28.
0: Okay. All right. Well,
2: okay, there we go. I got one in the corner for me, Bonnie. Thank you, thank you, thank you.
0: Don't you think, though, it's a gateway to bleaching your hair and maybe talking a little bit like, hey, brah?
2: That's like the West Coast surfers.
4: Nah, not here. Not in Florida. Yeah.
0: Also, where are the waves?
2: East Coast of
4: Florida.
2: Other
4: coast. Yeah. Yeah.
2: Okay. I said that earlier.
4: But you can pick up kiteboarding, and the wind's great over here, so you can do it at the Skyway and stuff.
2: Ooh, kiteboard. That sounds electric, too.
0: Hmm. Interesting. Yep.
2: All right, Bonnie, you want to fly with me, Joe?
0: Huh. What?
2: You want to fly with me?
0: No.
2: Okay.
0: No. I'm trying to... Listen. This is the... And I forgot to say it. We are starting in 2 weeks. Yep. Starting in 2 weeks for the month of August, and we're going to continue it. If you remember a couple of years ago, we did the Joe Show's Town Tour. We basically every Friday, God, we did, I think, like 27 live broadcasts in a year. We went to a different location on Fridays, and we would do like different things. We are bringing it. It's been like we've been trying to bring it back for like a year and a half, but we kept running into roadblocks. I've realized that we can't depend on other people to do it. What we've acquired is ourselves. What we want is you to help us out with this. We're bringing back the Joe Show Town Tour. We've currently printing like concert tour type T-shirts. Which if you are a big Joe Show fan, you would know that we did that 6 years ago. So we're bringing back all that stuff. What I need from you is locations. If you have a house that would be fun to do a show at, we'll do a show in your living room. Yeah. If you have like a really cool business, we would go there. And I don't mean like if you have like a, now if you own like a celebration station type place, yes, that'd be awesome. But even if you got like a, maybe you're like a, the last surviving paper company, we'll broadcast. No, seriously.
2: No, you're right.
0: We just want to go to different places on Fridays. We're going to kick it off in 2 weeks. Joe Show's Town Tour is returning after like a 3-year hiatus. I need an above ground pool. So if you've got an above ground pool, I would like to talk to you. If you text in at 97720. 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
1: It's going to be fun.
0: But especially if you have an above ground pool. I'm thinking 4 straight hours in above ground pool.
1: Oh, we're going to be little raisins.
0: Wouldn't it be fun?

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Cosmo, Mexico, that's the location. 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
1: All righty then. This is the 52nd.
2: There we go. There good you. Job, Joe. Well done,
3: the math is mapping.
2: It is.
1: Now we got it. Okay, 52 guesses. 52 guesses. Well, 51 have been wrong. Hopefully 52 is the winner. Let's talk to Hector, who's out in Brooksville. Hector, you think you know what the secret sound is?
4: Yeah.
1: All right, cool.
4: Possibly.
1: I'm going to play you the sound twice. We'll all be quiet during that. Then I'll ask you what the secret sound is. If you are correct, you are going with us to Cozumel, Mexico, Joe Show's second inaugural cruise, the 15th through the 19th in September. Here we go. Hey, Hector, what is the Joe Show's secret sound?

0: Is it a shovel falling in the ground in the backyard?
1: It is not, Hector. It is not. What was going to be your full guess? Sorry, once I heard shovel, I hit it. But what was it going to be?
0: It's hitting the ground.
1: Shovel hitting the ground? All right. Hector, thank you. That is not correct. I am going to give out another hint.
2: Oh, no.
1: I got a good hint, too.
2: You do?
1: Yep.
2: Okay.
1: I want you guys to think about a shovel hitting the ground. Okay? Shovel hitting the ground. Think about that.
2: Yeah, that's not it.
1: Well, obviously, I aired that. That doesn't mean that someone got it right yet. We've only done this 52 times now.
3: 52, yeah.
1: 52 guesses is crazy, too, by the way. Yeah, hold on one second. Yeah, find something right now. Today's been a good show, hasn't it?
2: It has been.
3: Yes.
1: Today's been my favorite show of the week. I never knew. You know the Fray?
2: Yeah, of course.
1: You ever heard of him?
2: Mm-hmm.
1: I'm not going to play that song.
2: Okay, good. Put it on the old people station.
1: Well, evidently the old people station just plays the songs we play.
2: Yeah, that's what I've heard.
1: But they don't do anything we do.
2: Yeah, no. Or masquerade as other things. Hey,
1: hold on.
2: I don't give a damn. I'll say it.
1: Hold on.
3: Spicy today.
2: What are you searching for?
1: Hold on!
2: I'm just asking what you're searching for. You've been over there for like 2 minutes. Playing with yourself? Okay.
3: Ooh.
1: I'm going to play this song. When we come back, I'll give you another hint for the secret sound. And I think that this hint will finally get us a winner.
3: Ooh, I'm excited.
1: Then again, I've said that with every hint that we've ever done. So, maybe it won't. But think about Hector's guess. Shovel hitting the ground. The

0: for his mom, I say.
1: Mr. Yeah. Schilling.
0: Thank you, thank you, thank you.
2: Joe, seriously, is Joe always

0: Boston. That is Genuine Pony.
1: That is the whole reason why I played that song, by the way.
0: Oh, my stomach hurts.
2: Yeah, mine is too. I'm getting sick from the thought of that.
1: What's if you were conceived? Well, which the fun fact, everyone
0: That's
1: has
0: right.
1: been conceived.
2: Yeah. Complain about that.
1: When you were conceived, if a song was playing, what song do you think was playing?
0: Oh, Jesus.
2: Let's see. I was conceived in 95, born in 96. I don't know why I'm thinking of Mary J. Blige or Mariah Carey. Real love. I'm searching for real love.
1: When you and Dad would make love, would you guys ever listen to music?
3: Gross. Gross.
0: You're waking your mom up with this question.
3: I don't remember. I mean, we only did it three times. We have three children, so I don't remember.
1: By the way, my mom's on the phone. When I was conceived... Uh-huh. Weren't you guys on you guys were at Disney, right?
3: I don't think so. That's a story that you and your dad have brought up in your little heads. I don't think so. I think we were on a cruise, even worse. So.
2: The boats are rocking, don't come knocking.
3: But it was our honeymoon, for sure. You're a honeymoon baby.
1: Was there a no music playing, huh?
3: There's a cruise ship.
0: No. The sounds of the waves.
2: Under the sea. The Little Mermaid.
3: Oh, okay. I was making these sick. All right.
1: Well, I love you.
3: Okay, love you more.
1: I'll call you later.
0: Your mom is the best.
1: Hold on one second.
2: Who are you calling?
1: And we'll end the show with a hint for the secret sound, but now I need to figure this out. Hold on one second.
4: Mojo in the morning.
1: Hi, Lydia. Can you put me through to my dad, please?
4: Yes, can do.
1: Thank you.
5: Those will remember this.
4: He's on the phone with Jay Towers. Are you talking to Jay Towers right now?
1: Can you tell him that someone more important is on his son?
4: All right.
1: Thank you.
5: Leadership at the time that didn't want to continue a fight. Which
6: there's
5: I think
6: no better way to keep a rhythmic radio station going than playing Matchbox 20.
5: Well, that is true.
6: They wonder what happened.
5: They changed. Okay, so you're going to all these concerts of these artists and stuff like that. I look at your stuff. Why doesn't WNIC just play that music?
1: Down.
5: Like, it would be honestly a great
1: right now.
2: That's the kind of music that was playing while you were being conceived.
0: Matchbox 20.
2: Whatever.
0: Unwell.
6: We play that. Yeah. Aphorism is a dancer. Shannon knows that song.
2: Joe's just a little unwell.
5: I love that song. Yeah. Do you play The Power, too?
6: No, I wish we did.
7: I got the power.
6: Or whatever. I'll ask. I'd like to do, like, Yampy Fun to do a little throwback show. I got to be on Mix 92.3 a couple
5: That's
6: weeks
5: cool.
6: ago. That was the best.
8: Like, you did a shift?
6: Yeah.
5: I told Tony.
6: Just because I like that music.
1: Oh, my God. What the hell are they doing right now?
5: What kind of contract you have, Jay? And I'm not going to get in your personal business.
6: Well, I should have you do mine.
5: But I'm going to say this to you.
6: Yeah.
5: The Bounce may want to hire you.
8: You may, Don't even put that in the universe.
5: You may get on the Bounce. Like, literally, you get more up close with the Bounce artist than you do.
6: No.
9: Joe is on the phone.
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9: 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Joe, what are you calling about?
1: Hey, did you and Mom listen to music when I was conceived?
8: Oh, my God.
9: We did. And you know what's funny? Do you know what music we used to listen to? Say hi to Jay Towers.
1: Hey, Jay.
0: Hi, Jay. Hi, Jay.
6: How are you?
1: Good. I miss you.
6: I miss you back.
1: I love the videos that you guys have been posting. And
6: thank you.
1: I don't think that you were underdressed, by the way. But that's just...
6: That's
1: a side comment.
6: I shouldn't have been at that party.
5: Wait. Is that for the yacht rock thing?
6: No, I went to a party that I shouldn't have been at.
5: Who is the party
6: for? I don't own anything khaki, so I should not have been at that party. I did not belong at that party.
5: No.
4: Mojo, don't evade Joe's question.
9: Joe, your mom and I would listen to, and I think that you, if I'm not mistaken, I used to tell your mom all the time that the music that I used to love, like, I'll never, you know what I think you were conceived to?
8: One of the artists that Jay just hung out with.
9: I think, honestly, I think you might have been conceived to...
6: My prerogative?
9: The Tony Rich Project.
6: Nobody knows it but me?
9: I think so.
0: Nice! Joe,
9: I don't know. What year did... Is that Katie? Hi, Katie. How you doing?
7: Hi, Mojo. I'm good. Hey, guys.
9: Wait, did, Joe, what came out in 19... Joe, you were born in what year? 95?
10: Yeah, but he would have been conceived in early...
9: 94.
10: Late 94. All right,
1: thank you, Jed.
9: All right.
8: Oh, my God. Do you want to know what the top song was? But it's not a ballad. Ace of Base, The Sign.
9: Joe, you might have been born to Ace of Base, The Sign.
8: Oh, no. You know what it was?
9: What?
8: Boys to Men, I'll Make Love to You.
9: That might be it.
1: That's
8: Mariah Carey, Hero.
9: Fantastic. Yes. Oh, my God. Mariah Carey, Hero. Joe, I guarantee you.
8: Good ones. I swear, all for one. I got very excited there.
9: No. Can I tell you? I can love you like that. We're talking about this with Jay because, Jay's loving these artists again and going to a lot of these shows. Joe, would you want to go? Because I'm hoping Jay invites me. To go to the shows, and you'll go and you'll listen to a song, and I'll say, Joe, that's the song right there that you were conceived to.
1: Hell yeah. That's why I like going to Disney, because I was conceived at Disney.
9: You like what's that?
1: That's why I like Disney. I was conceived at Disney.
9: Joe is conceived. Jay, really? You know this because you go to Disney all the time. Joe is conceived at probably the worst hotel at Disney. What hotel was that? The
10: Port Orleans. You know,
1: Port Orleans. It's Port not a bad Orleans. Hotel. It's a good hotel.
6: That's where Disney puts you when they just don't care.
1: I've brought up to the Disney people that I've been conceived at Disney and they don't care. They're like, okay, we don't care. So
9: it was true. Chelsea and I honeymooned at Disney. Is that not the worst?
1: Mom just texted. She says you're a liar. So.
9: What do you mean?
1: I think we just called her up on the show, but she's definitely listened to you because she doesn't listen to me. She said that I was conceived on a cruise.
9: On a cruise ship? So the Carnival cruise? Because we did. My dad bought us our honeymoon. Mm. So Grandpa bought the honeymoon, and we did 3 days at Disney, 3 days on a cruise. Uh-huh. And Chelsea, you may be wrong in this one because I don't think we had sex on the cruise ship. I think
8: for 3 days on your honeymoon?
1: You guys doing had it every sex. Day. Stop it. You guys were probably like,
9: it was a sign of things to come, by the way, I think.
6: I can't wait to think of all this next time I'm at Fort Worth.
0: The visual.
9: All right, Joe, Katie, Jed, is Ashley still on her birthday vacation? Or?
1: Yeah, she's on vacation.
10: Sabbatical, okay. Birthday sabbatical.
9: All right, well, we love you. Love you guys. Jay and I are planning a trip. Here's what I want to do.
6: Yeah.
9: I know this is going to sound weird to you.
6: Okay.
9: I was offered to go to the Backstreet Boys in Vegas.
6: Yeah, the Sphere.
10: Hey.
0: Oh, well.
1: Yeah, they had a... Yeah, they got... Yeah, that'd be nice.
0: Yeah.
1: You know, whenever artists come here and there's cool opportunities, they give it to other shows and salespeople. So we don't get invited to the Backstreet Boys.
10: If you do want to, just
1: all right, hold on. We got to end the show.
10: Well, no, I'm just saying if you do want to, just email us, thejoshow@933flz.com.
1: We
10: got to
1: end the show.
10: Okay, end it.
1: With a hint.
0: That's right.
1: Hector's guess. What was his guess?
0: Shovel hitting the ground.
1: Hitting the ground.
10: Correct.
1: Well, shovel correct, hitting the ground. There is only one word that applies to the actual answer of the secret sound. Shovel hitting the ground.
0: All right.
1: One of those words is a part of the answer for the secret sound. We'll talk at 6:40. Katie, you got something coming up on your show, right?
7: Chance for you to win $100 to Plato's Closet because we've got back to school coming up.
1: That.
7: And they've got super cute stuff.
1: Yeah, I want that.
7: And then also a chance to win $1,000. So that's at 10:25.
1: Yeah, I want that.
7: You want the Plato's Closet?
1: Yes.
7: Should we go shopping?
1: Could we maybe fix the contest? A little fix.
10: Yeah, a little fix.
7: Just a little bit.
1: Could I call up and be like, hey.
10: Oh, we can go cruise shopping.
1: Hey, Katie, outfits. It's not me. Can I get the tickets?
0: This is Murphy.
1: This is Joe Jarbalo. All right. That's it for today. Today was unbelievably fun. I loved every second of it. Check it all out on our free iHeartRadio app. We're going to be back tomorrow catching cheaters with War of the Roses. I would assume giving away this cruise to Cozumel, Mexico with us, Joe Show's cruise. And lastly, I want to say this is looking forward to next week, Harry Styles tickets, flying you to New York, another Secret Sound. That kicks off Monday, so just make sure you got that written down in your calendar.
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1: You know what? 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Why would anyone actually write in calendars? 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

All right, we're doing it right now. Your chance to win $100 to Plato's Closet. 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Tap that red microphone. Leave me a talkback with your name, where you're listening, and the keyword shoes. So that

0: another chance to win $1,000. Like Haley. Haley won this week.
1: I did? Yeah, $1,000. Oh my God. Oh my God.
0: Okay, so here's the deal. Your chance to win $1,000, that $1,000 fill up. This is Katie. It's happening just after Ariana Grande on 93.

0: 833-FLZ. This is Katie. All right, let's play this winning talk back using our free iHeartRadio app. And who's going to win $100 to Plato's Closet? All right, let's hear it.
1: This is Morgan from Winter Haven.
0: Hey, Morgan.
1: The keyword is shoes.
0: That is correct.
1: And clearly this mama could use a little shopping spree at Plato's Closet. Thanks, Katie.
0: Mommy in the background is taking me out. All right, Morgan from Winter Haven.

40, another chance to win that cruise. It's going to be so good. This is Katie on 93.3 FLZ. And then that means in September, you're going to be joining the Joe Show. We're going to be aboard the Margaritaville at Sea Islander, setting sail out of the port of Tampa, going to Cozumel, Mexico. I'm telling you, already getting those cruise looks together. So there is a new hint from this morning, and you can check out all the incorrect guesses so you can narrow it down. It's on the Joe Show podcast

accuracy. It's Katie on 93.3 FLZ. And a new survey said that late night shopping can lead to Americans making a ton of impulse purchases. 3 in 4 adults make unplanned purchases during late night shopping sessions online. 13% of people don't even remember doing it until they see the confirmation email the next day. Been there.

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0: write this story about Britney Spears. It's 93.3 FLZ. I'm Katie. So it was Britney's son, Jaden, who jumped on social media to talk about these theories and these rumors. And it's so stupid that the Britney that we see on social media is not actually her. That Britney Spears is dead, the OG. And then that is just a clone. This is what Jaden had to say about it.
1: No, I see this one video that's like 1.2 million likes. And then the caption is like, the biggest theory ever live. Britney Spears still alive, like, bro.

Coming up tomorrow morning, your dad is cheating on your mom. That's not coming up tomorrow morning, but there is War of the Roses. So we'll catch another cheater 7:30 on 93.3 FLZ with us, The Joe Show.

Ew. Did you see there's a new scam going around? And right now, it's a scam in Largo, where people are posing as high school students, claiming that they're raising money for their sports team. And I was like, seriously? That's the angle? Like, are you good? It's 93.3 FLZ.

is being reported that her ex, Ethan Slater, you know, they were in Wicked together, only found out that Ariana Grande had been linking up again with her ex, Ricky, through social media. Just like the rest of us. It's 93.3 FLZ. Yes, Ari was very thank you next.

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10: Weather.
11: Scattered showers and some thunderstorms today. Sunny, hot with a high near 95 degrees. Isolated showers tonight, partly cloudy with a low of 78. Get news, traffic, and weather around the clock when you set News Radio WFLA as a preset on the iHeartRadio app. I'm Pat Largo.
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Coming up tomorrow morning, your dad is cheating on your mom. 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

0: All you got to do is hang out for 3 minutes, and another chance for you to win $1,000 is next. 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Be like Tori, who won this week.
1: Oh, you're going to make me cry. That's amazing. Thank you. We just had a baby, so we're very excited.
0: Oh, my gosh. Congratulations. Oh, you can buy all the baby things.

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This is Katie. 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

0: This is Katie on 93.3 FLZ. Okay, so question. If you are currently in a relationship, or maybe this happened with the previous one, or in a future one, how do you feel about pet names? Because there is this poll trending that people don't like pet names for their significant other, like babe or honey or whatever people use. And instead, they prefer bestie. Bro. Day one. What would you do if your husband called you bro?
1: I would have let him go.
0: It's a no bro zone.
1: Oh, no.

Coming up tomorrow morning, your dad is cheating on your mom. That's not coming up tomorrow morning, but there is War of the Roses. So we'll catch another cheater 7:30 on 93.3 FLZ with us, The Joe Show.

0: on 93.3 FLZ. And this story is trending about what went down at Taylor Swift and Travis Kelce's wedding. So this is Travis's brother, Jason Kelce, confirming that Travis and Taylor sang together at their wedding.
1: Yeah, Trav can sing. Trav has always been able to carry a tune. Obviously, pale in comparison to some of the other people singing that night, but he did okay.
0: I mean, this obviously is a judgment-free zone, but like singing at a wedding where you're marrying Taylor Swift, choices were made.

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So is Olivia Rodrigo dating someone? She's been photographed recently a couple times with finance bro Julian Cronenbergs. He is cute. There's something about his face that reminds me of Ariana Grande. I don't know what it is. I know.

halfway through the work week, that much closer to the weekend. Maybe you already have a date planned. How would you feel if your date busted out this to pay for dinner? Because people have thoughts. This is Katie. We're going to talk about this new survey in 5 minutes on 93.3 FLZ.

0: commercial-free music, which is next. 93.3 FLZ. I'm Katie. Question. Have you ever been on a date? And they're saying, in this case, like a first date, and someone used a coupon to pay for the dinner?
1: I have. Thank you so much. How about you?
0: Oh, she says thank you so much for asking.
1: Yeah.
0: I don't know. I can't even remember. But there is a survey saying most Americans are totally okay to use coupons on a first date. They're saying that it's thrifty, which is a good thing. People think it's quirky. Baller on a budget. Get those coupons out. 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Yeah, I'd be okay with, like, you know, like one of those rewards apps on your phone. That's cool with me.
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0: Stormy. By the way, I love the name Stormy. And yeah, another winner this week, $1,000.
1: Awesome. All right.
0: So how are you going to spend it?
1: My plan with the money is to pay bills.
0: Yeah, knock out those bills. I like it. I like it. This is Katie, and we are officially commercial free on 93.3 FLZ. And your next chance to win $1,000 is happening in 3 minutes, just after Usher. 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
0: 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Good luck.

0: 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It's Katie, Chronically Online, and this TikTok has been making me laugh for days. Because, you know, sometimes you hit up the drive-thru, and when you get your order, it is not it.
1: Bro, I hate the way I just be throwing my food together. Like, they took this shit, they said, here.
0: Well, Burger King is doing something about it. So they are introducing a new Whopper guarantee policy. So if you go to BK and you're not a fan of your Whopper, they will give you a digital coupon to get a new one.

won like a ton of awards and just celebrated its 10th anniversary. And in honor of it, the movie poster, they are fixing Ryan Gosling's Lala hand, as he calls it. Because, you know, like Emma Stone, like her hand is very straight and his is kind of crooked a little bit, I guess. So they touched up the poster. No more Lala hand. Honestly, I never noticed, but okay. It's Katie on 93.3 FLZ.

Coming up tomorrow morning, your dad is cheating on your mom. That's not coming up tomorrow morning, but there is War of the Roses. 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

creeping on Friday. I have a confession to make. Hi, friends. 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I have no idea what to do with the time in the middle of the day.

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18: Weather.
19: Isolated storms possible today. High of 95. 78 overnight. Hot and humid tomorrow. High of 96. 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

0: 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Drew in for Nick Wise. My girl Audrey. You said what now?
1: I'm stuck in traffic for 2 hours.
0: Well, you're stuck in traffic for another two. We'll be commercial free the whole ride.
1: That's

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You guys noticing that midweek public stop, Aldi stop, she's going to grab a couple things, went from like $25 to $170. Everything's so expensive. That's why we do it. $1,000 every hour, another shot. 3 minutes away.

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Coming up tomorrow morning, your dad is cheating on your mom. That's not coming up tomorrow morning, but there is War of the Roses. So we'll catch another cheater 7:30 on 93.3 FLZ with us, The Joe Show.

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1: Hi.
0: Trivia question. What's that little stick to the left of your steering wheel called?
1: I think I have no idea.
0: She's from Tampa. It's called a

Pitbull got 22,000 people to agree to wear bald caps and meet in a park to break a world record. Meanwhile, can't even get my girlfriend to agree on a restaurant for dinner. 93.3 FLC.

0: Hey, Drew in for Nick Wise. What's your name?
1: My name is Candy.
0: I like Candy. You got us locked in from work. What are you doing?
1: All those girls at work listening.
0: I am blushing.
1: That's right,
0: now.
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up tomorrow morning. Your dad is cheating on your mom. That's not coming up tomorrow morning, but there is War of the Roses. 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

All right, so close your eyes. Unless you're driving, then don't close them. Imagine yourself on an island, vacation, you and the best friend, you and the boo thing. $1,000 can make it happen. I'm just throwing that out there. Another chance to win 3 minutes away. 90-

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0: people hate their job. 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I want to hear from people that love their job. What are you doing?
1: Just leaving work.
0: What do you do?
1: I'm a medical assistant. I work for a general surgeon.
0: Let me ask you a personal question. Do you like what you do?
1: I love it.
0: You do? I love that. Not enough people can say that.
1: I am.
0: What do you do for work? Do you love it? I want to hear from people that love what they do.

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0: Katie's going on Joe's fiance Alyssa's bachelorette party. Joe's got a point right here.
1: How are you honoring me on this bachelorette party?
2: What do you mean?
1: You guys got to honor me.
2: Oh, we have to have a night where we all dress like Joe?
1: Why? You just thought that aren't I the star?
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1: Pretty sure it's about me.
0: With Joe here.

Coming up tomorrow morning, your dad is cheating on your mom. That's not coming up tomorrow morning, but there is War of the Roses. So we'll catch another cheater 7:30 on 93.3 FLZ with us, The Joe Show.

not sure how to fill the time I had set aside for the World Cup now that it's over. Hey, it's Drew, 93.3 FLZ. Also, is it still socially acceptable to go grab a beer with your boys at 3 o'clock on a Wednesday? Is it all done now?

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My name is EJ, bruh. Can I just tell you that I cannot wait for Mercury being in retrograde to be over and done with? Because it is, listen, we got one more day for this nonsense and then it's over and done with. What's poppin'? It's EJ stepping in inside the night show.

tomorrow morning, your dad is cheating on your mom. That's not coming up tomorrow morning, but there is War of the Roses. 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

Hey, Taylor, I knew it. I knew you on 93.3 FLZ. It is EJ. You know what sounds dope right about now? You winning $1,000. I'm trying to get you paid, man, with some cash. I got a keyword popping off in about 3 minutes, y'all.

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I just realized that that one right there is about him and struggling with body dysmorphia and being insecure about his body, man. 93.3 FLZ, I feel like we all go through

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